There we had Paulinho da Viola and Toquinho with Na Cancela. This comes from the album Sinal Aberto. Two great American musicians, guitarist Lee Ritenour and pianist Dave Grusin, have a new album called Brasil. From this album we heard Meu Samba Torto, with a special participation of Celso Fonseca. With Seu Jorge we heard O Samba Tá Aí. Alberto Rosenblit featuring Ney Mato Grosso brought us Pixinguinha Morreu de Rir. The international renowned singer Flora Purim opened this set with Dandara from the album If You Will. You are listening to The Brazilian Hour. I'm Sergio Melnichenko with some of the best in Brazilian music. We continue with more music. Silvia Nicolato opens this next set, followed by Clara Nunes, pianist Antonio Adolfo, Tim Maia, and close with Luciana Souza and Trio Corrente.

Then we had Luciana Souza with Trio Corrente with a lovely composition by Dorival Caymmi, Requebre Que Eu Dou Um Doce. This comes from the album Cometa. With Tim Maia, we heard Gostava Tanto de Você. Pianist, composer, arranger Antonio Adolfo brought us O Barquinho from the album Bolsa 65. With Clara Nunes, we heard Alvorada. Silvia Nicolato opened the set with her composition Endereço from the album Além dos Gestos. You're listening to The Brazilian Hour. I'm Sergio Mionischenko. For those interested in the playlist of this program, just go to brazilianhour.org. Go to search archives, input the program number, and there you are. This is Brazilian Hour Z384. We continue with more music, and here comes Teresa Cristina, followed by O Quarteto, and close with Gonzaguinha.

We just heard Gonzaguinha with Tem Dia Que a Noite é Assim. With O Quarteto, we heard Vou Te Contar. Teresa Cristina opened the set with Fim de Romance from her album Delicada. This is the Brazilian Hour. 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The Brazilian Hour is an international program made possible by the Ministry of Foreign Relations of Brazil. I'll leave you with pianist Jovino Santos Neto with his composition Batuque de Bangu from the album Canto do Rio. For the Brazilian Hour, I'm Sergio Melnichenko. Thanks for listening e até a próxima.

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Hello, everybody, and welcome to the Putumayo World Music Hour, a musical journey around the globe. I'm Rosalie Howarth, and when we think of the music of Africa, it's often dance rhythms that come to mind, like makossa, sukus, and kwela. But Africa also has a world of acoustic ballads that provide a warm and melodic atmosphere at home or in your favorite gathering place. We'll explore these today with Putumayo's African Cafe. Let's start with Kenya's Winyo, who took his name from the Luo word for bird. This song, Odongo, is inspired by the old guitar style called Benga.

That was Yoro Indiaye with Nam Nalin from the African Cafe Collection. Yoro spent many lean years devoted to quiet traditional ballads, drowned out by the more boisterous popular styles of the day. But it's paid off, and now he's one of Senegal's most beloved voices. Another West African nation is Guinea-Bissau, known for its national parks and wildlife, including the rare saltwater hippo. Listen for the water drum, a partially submerged gourd, and both the harp-like kora and the western harp in this song Mingere by Anita Marta. It's a rallying cry for women across Africa to claim their rightful place.

That was Oliver Mitukudzi, known affectionately as Tuku in his native Zimbabwe. You could hear the rhythms of the mbira, or thumb piano, which is one of Africa's most recognizable instruments, in that track, Mukana. In this next song, three generations of Congolese singers team up with a Brazilian guitarist to create a moving tribute to the power of African voice. It's Ray Lema, Balu Kanta, Freddy Masamba, and Rodrigo Viana with Layla.

From the African Cafe compilation, that was a song called Layla, though named after a different muse from the Layla in Eric Clapton's classic. We have more acoustic music ahead from Senegal, Mali, Algeria, and Cameroon. You can learn about the music on today's show and that of many other cultures across the globe at putumayo.com. That's P-U-T-U-M-A-Y-O.com.

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1: 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On today's show, we're swaying to the gentle rhythms and lilting melodies drifting out through the open doors of an African cafe. Jaja Bashengezi was a young musician when the war in Rwanda spilled over into his homeland of Congo, and he fled to Uganda. There he worked with the Watoto Children's Choir, made up of children who were orphaned by the AIDS epidemic. So the lyrics of Ndule are personal for him. Music heals the sick. When it hits you, feel no pain. Listen to the beautiful voice and come, let us celebrate Africa.
2: Oh, Bukavwe. Sikia muziki utoka Africa. Jaja.

That was the legendary singer François Luambo Macchiati, known as Franco, and La Tipi OK Jazz, which was named after the OK Bar in Kinshasa, where they performed in the late 50s. This band has been an incubator for Congolese musicians for decades, a training ground for hundreds of members. Likambo ya Ngana, or Other People's Business, is a song that warns against idle gossip. It was written during a time of political oppression in the 1970s. Also from Putumayo's African Cafe collection, here's the family band Takefa. Yeke Yeke is a song about young love, sung in Wolof, one of the main languages of Senegal.

That was Saoud Massi from Algeria with a plea to the traditional figure of the storyteller, or the Raoui. She calls on him to transport his listeners away from the horrors of war with his poetic tales. Saoud was once in a rock band called Attacor and is known for her political and social commentary. She's sometimes compared to Tracy Chapman or Natalie Merchant. We'll return with more of the enchanting melodies and rhythms of an African cafe in just a minute. You can find out about all the songs and the releases thereon at putumayo.com. That is P-U-T-U-M-A-Y-O.com.

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Rokia Traore traveled the world as the daughter of a diplomat who did not approve of her choice of music as a career. But the singer-songwriter persevered and went on to work with Paul McCartney, the Kronos Quartet, and even took part in a theatrical production with Toni Morrison, the Nobel Prize-winning novelist. Listen for the ngoni, a banjo-like instrument, on Le Du from Putumayo's African Cafe collection.

That was Diogal with Soray, or The Immigrant. It portrays the yearning for the comforts and traditions of a lost homeland, which is a frequent and familiar topic in cultures that have been forced from their land due to war, famine, or lack of economic opportunity. And here's another example. Kaisa was born in the West African country of Cameroon, but moved to Paris when she was 13. Cameroon is known as Little Africa because it consists of coastline, mountains, grass plains, forests, rainforests, and desert. It's a microcosm of all the geographical regions of Africa. Kaisa expresses the longing for the homeland of her youth in this song, To Indigene.

That's the trio Toto Bona Lokua. It's Richard Bona from Cameroon, Lokua Kanza from the Congo, who now lives in Paris, and Gerald Toto from the Caribbean island of Martinique, our last acoustic group from the African Cafe collection. I'm Rosalie Howarth, and you can learn all about today's music at putumayo.com. That's PUTUMAYO.com. 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
2: I'm John DiLiberto, and you're hearing echoes from PRX. Today I've got an extraordinary artist for you, Karine. She is an electronic singer-songwriter who came up through the experimental world, studying with electronic and deep listening composer Pauline Oliveros. She has released her second album, Physics Universal Love Language, or Pull. Her music is centered around her voice.
3: My voice is my first instrument, and I'm not trained as a singer, so it's not about singing licks. It's not about that, you know. It's not traditionally like what would sound beautiful. I use my voice to shape whatever I'm trying to sing, so whatever I'm trying to express, and that is what the voice is for.
2: Her voice goes many places when I talk to Karine this hour on Echoes. He's a great guitarist from Italy, Pino Forestieri, and the title track to his album, Circolare.

You're hearing Echoes from PRX, and I'm John DiLiberto. Ahead this hour, I talk to Karine about her new album, Physics Universal Love Language, or PULL. As you might discern from that title, our conversation goes in many directions. If you love Björk or Kate Bush, you might get seduced by this artist. On our way to that interview, I've got music by Hammock and Shearwater, but let's start with Roan. He's a French electronic artist, and his new album, Megaptera, is based around his studies of humpback whales. The first half of the song has the feel of Gassenhauer, that's a German style of street songs. It's called Breach.

Alan Holmes, a really nice album called The Sanctity of Rust. We heard So Far Away. That came out of Shearwater with Daydream Unbeliever. Off the album The New World, Jonathan Myberg's got just such a beautiful voice, very different. And this tune is a long way from the Monkees' Daydream Believer. Paul Adams before that playing all the instruments you heard on that track Sundown for Cosmic Cowboys. And that came out of Hammock and their CD of the month. The second coming was And Moonrise. This tune has kind of a depressing title. Everything you love is buried in the ground or scattered into space. Before Hammock, Elder Island with Bigger Than Us and Roan up at the top. Coming up in the next half hour, I've got Kareen. I'll be talking to her about her album, Physics Universal Love Language. It's all ahead on Echoes from PRX.

You're hearing echoes from PRX, and I'm John DiLiberto. Take a little bit of romanticism, a touch of technological wonder, a dollop of mysticism, and the odd quantum theory, and you might begin to grasp the world of Karine. She is a singer, an electronic artist with a family backstory that includes fleeing the Armenian genocide. But she was born in America, and all that and more comes together in her music on the album Physics, Universal Love Language, subtitled Pull.

0: Kadeen is a complex woman, a polymath whose mind runs in multiple directions across layers of connection.
1: I'm in collaboration with my subconscious. Look, 10% of my brain is conscious brain, so I think I know what I'm doing. I consciously make choices, but 90% is subconscious, and it's circular. And that's what I'm excited about most. Music is just the thing that is happening because it's the most immediate thing for me. And it's such a challenge in ways to be like, how do I do the production in a way that can paint the emotion?

0: I'm talking to Kadeen on the Riverside app. She's sitting in her home studio in Los Angeles. Behind her are several old CRT screens and a Japanese anime film that's playing silently on the one directly behind her. Two posters hang above the screen, one showing the Buddhist Wheel of Life, another a series of black and white psychedelic waves with the word vibrations at the bottom. Kadeen herself is dressed down slightly from her press photos, but not by much. Her long, flowing brown hair is tied up in a large scrunchie, leaving her long, straight bangs hanging over her dark eyebrows. Although she's only in her early 40s, she has a penchant for things from the 60s through to the 80s.
1: I really like analog gear, and I like that physical media. I'm an 80s kid, 90s kid, and that tactile experience, I mean, honestly, I'm very lucky to have been born then, because it was just a slower time. It was a good time, I'm not gonna lie.
0: Kadeen played in different bands around the turn of the millennium, from rock to electronic to jazz, but mostly an amalgamation of all that. But all of it is centered on her voice, which she manipulates electronically with Korg Chaos Pads. That's a sampling and audio effects hardware unit from 1999.
1: My voice is my first instrument, and I'm not trained as a singer, so it's not about singing licks. It's not about that, you know. It's not traditionally like what would sound beautiful. I use my voice to shape whatever I'm trying to sing, so whatever I'm trying to express, and that is what the voice is for. Chaos Pads, I use them like they're my second hand. It's looping my voice, it's then granulating my voice, it's re-looping those parts, verbing them out, taking like the pad motion, creating rhythms out of it. The idea that I could use an emotion, express that through sound, and then chop it up to something else is deeply exciting for me.

0: If you hear a slight accent in Karin's voice, that's no accident. She was born Karin Tatoyan, of Armenian descent. Her great-grandmother fled to Syria during the Armenian genocide. Her parents grew up there in Aleppo before emigrating to the U.S., where Karin was born in Alabama before moving to Indiana and then Los Angeles. But Karin would spend all her summers in Aleppo until the revolution there in 2011. The sounds of the Arab world fuel much of her music.
1: My mother only listens to Arabic and Turkish music. Of course, there was Armenian music, but it's Arabic music and Turkish music because they speak both. Before the genocide, both sides of the family came from Anatolia and then were walked to Aleppo during the death march. So our family has been in Syria for 100 years. For me to hear the call to prayer, which is so normal and natural, is a mystical, wonderful experience. It's one of the most beautiful things. You just would hear it in the background. Music is such a huge part of our culture. So whether I was in Syria or not, I was listening to it.
0: Some of that explains her singing voice, but she grew up in America, and the sound of Kate Bush, Bjork, and others came her way.
1: The director, John Carpenter, he gave me two records for my birthday. I'm 13, and he gave me Bjork's Post and Ani DiFranco's Dilate. And then Tori Amos came along for me.
0: I never did get the story of how her family knew John Carpenter, but Karin's 2019 debut album, Qantas Series, is a very avant-garde pop affair in which she gives her chaos pads a workout, with almost all sounds originating from her voice.

0: You can hear the influence of 2 years spent at Mills College, a fountainhead of avant-garde music, including studies with Morton Sobotnick, Maggie Payne, and most impactfully, Pauline Oliveros, who conceptualized the idea of deep listening.
1: I did not know who Pauline was when I studied with Pauline. I just thought, oh, women in music course. And there we were. I mean, really, my mind was blown, and it wasn't blown from a place of like, what a genius. I was like, at first, what is happening? We're in a circle. We've got different CRT TVs all on. We're listening to the noise, the buzzing of them. We're in a circle, listening deeply to one another. Just sit there and breathe.
0: Her new album, Pull, takes this experimentation and couches it in slightly more conventional songs. Mostly written before the Quanta series record, it charts a romantic breakup, but more than that.
1: But yes, it is an album about breakup. But the origins of that breakup begin with the breakup of me and myself. From somebody who was unconscious, who did not understand yet, and who led by ego, by worldly ambition, and it made her suffer. And one day, she had the opportunity to start to find out that there was another way, and the software had to change, and the perspective had to change. So most of the time, when I say you, it's me and my higher self.

0: This is Collapse Phase, the opening track of Pull, and its themes pervade the album, although Karin takes them into mystical, spiritual, and quantum mechanic directions. When she talks about one of her songs like Further We Fall, she's likely to start singing it.
1: Truth, but I'm singing in one octave lower, so she goes, truth, truth, truth, and then to sing it right now because it's morning. Promise compassion for after you're through. After we're through. Promise compassion for after we're through. The yearn for this grace sounds like truth. And that's the yelping of that.

0: That theme continues in End to Knowing You.
1: It connects to that. The idea that I can let it go, I can let it go. But the spiritual circular ideas, but there will be no end to knowing you. Even if I have to extract myself from a dynamic that maybe we're not getting right this time, I will still love you and your soul forever, because that is an energy that can be, as the law of energetics go, cannot be broken and lost. It can only be transformed. And that's what this album is about.

0: Gadeen's experimental tendencies are heard throughout the album, including bashing rocks and metal to create the groove of mind over heart.
1: That song is about holding space for love that doesn't necessarily meet you in the ways that you need and want, but you are holding it. That line was said to me. I put my mind over my heart.
0: That's where the rocks come in.
1: I went back to Alan Lomax. I went back to what I had learned, 14, 12 years earlier about chain gang music, and thought they had to sing those songs. And this kick in the snare comes from there. So I wanted it to sound like hard work that I'm doing.

0: Ask Cadine about a simple line from the song Elsewhen, and you get a dissertation on quantum theory.
1: I like the line, that there is an understanding that I am misunderstood, I understand.
2: It has only occurred to me very recently that time is not linear. Of course, I've read that idea as I read a lot of things on quantum mechanics and stuff. I understand now that me, Karin, speaking to you, this Karin, John, is the one. It's already done, John. The Hollywood Bowl is done. Madison Square Garden is done. And the little cafe that I can't wait to play, hopefully, when I go to Berlin in a month or so, where I show up and there are 15 people and I impact them. She is the one who whispered these songs to the Cadi when she was 13 and 15 and 25 and 31, 33. It is circular. It is all happening at once, and it is the truth. There is an understanding that I misunderstood. I understand.

0: Hearing Karine talk this way, you understand that she is not lacking in ambition and possibly hubris.
1: I only want to be useful in my work. My work is about looking at the human condition, exploring it, excavating, and then presenting what I found out.
0: You can hear what Karine found on her new album, Physics Universal Love Language, or Pull. It's out on Mute Records. I will have a link to Karine's album, Physics Universal Love Language, in the posting for today's show. I'm going to hear a track from this album now. This is called The Sixth.

Felsman and Tiley with Kind from the album Protomensch, and that came out of D-Time, Void Among Stars off the album Night Woven, definitely dialing up that Berlin School sound. And up at the top, Kadeen with The Sixth from her album Physics Universal Love Language. We had a nice interview with Kadeen in this half hour of Echoes today. I'm John DiLiberto, thank you for being with me. Echoes continues from PRX. I've got Arlo Parks ahead for you. She's a British singer of Nigerian, Chadian, and French descent, and she's dialed up a distinctive electronic pop sound on her album, Ambiguous Desire. There's nothing ambiguous in the next hour of Echoes from PRX.

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1: I'm John DiLiberto, and you're hearing echoes from PRX. Ahead this hour, I've got a flurry of guitarists. We'll hear Sus from their CD of the month, Counting Sunsets, and I have Sundad, the father and son guitar duo. Tom Caulfield is a guitarist who always puts his instrument in novel settings, including electronic music and acoustic chamber music.

Tom Caulfield from his album Quiet Modern. I've also got an extended piece by electronic artist Jamie Rose Hennigan and the voice of Shelby Natasha. It's all ahead this hour on Echoes. From their June Echoes CD of the Month, here's Hammock from The Second Coming Was a Moonrise.

You're hearing Echoes from PRX, and I'm John DiLiberto. Coming up in this half hour, I've got something by Tom Caulfield off his album Quiet Modern, and we'll hear from Gem Club. But let's start with Sus. Their album Counting Sunsets was the Echoes CD of the month in May. You can read my review of that on our website at echoes.org. From Counting Sunsets, this is Sunset 2.

Obli with the title track to his album Soft Speak, and that came out of Gem Club with Aperture from Emerald Press. Tom Caulfield riding the Brights from his album Quiet Modern, really phenomenal guitarist who does a lot of different things with his instrument. And speaking of guitarists, the father and son guitar duo ahead of that, Sundad with Grandfather Clock, and up at the top, Sus. Stay with me, I've got a long track from Jamie Rose Hennigan ahead as Echoes continues from PRX. If you still love to have music in its physical form, then check out the Echoes CD of the Month Club. 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Just go to echoes.org to find out more. That's echoes.org. You're hearing Echoes from PRX.

You're hearing echoes from PRX, and I'm John DiLiberto. I've got Arlo Parks ahead, but let's start with Tobias Bergson. This is Everything.

Unwed Sailor, really nice post-rock band with a new album, High Remembrance. We hear the title track from that. And that came out of Arlo Parks with Blue Disco from her release, Ambiguous Desire. And over the top, Tobias Bergson. Coming up, Jamie Rose Hennigan and an extended piece from him off his album, Desert Goddess. If you think you missed something I played on Echoes today, you will find it in the playlist, and you can locate that at echoes.org. That's echoes, echoes.org. Jessie Marcella came out of the EDM scene as a DJ, but she's on the kind of new classical label Mercury KX with her album 1111. This is Quartz Day.

0: Jamie Rose Hennigan chasing the desert winds from her album Desert Goddess, ending this half hour of Echoes Today. I'm John DiLiberto. Thank you so much for being with me. If you want to get in touch with us here, you can reach out at echoes.org. Jeff Town is the producer of Echoes. 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

Ben Patterson, piano. John Allred, trombone. John Eric Kelso, trumpets. Evan Arnson, saxophone.

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1: Today on Dream Farm Cafe Radio, we are creating a melange of Latin influences. We have had some really, really talented players that have world influences, particularly the Latin again, that came to the farm and played some really, really inspiring and interesting music. So I want to kind of weave some of them together today so that you can see the spectrum of Latin influence in various countries. We're going to start off with the group Banda Lua. This group is from Boston and features Sergio Brandao on the guitar, Paul Lieberman on the flute, Maxim Lubarsky on the piano, and Abino Cardoso on the bass, and Bertram Lehman on the drums. The Brazilian influences and music of this group just kind of took my breath away. I really

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I'm your host for Dream Farm Cafe. We are going to take a short break and be right back with more Latin influences.

0: Hi, this is Julie. You know, the barn here at Dream Farm could have just been a place for storing up unrequited longing and pain. Because at one time, I was dominated by paralyzing performance anxiety that kept me running away from the stage. 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Welcome back, everyone. I'm Julie Lavender, your host, and you're listening to Dream Farm Cafe. And today we're doing a melange kind of show, a mixture of Latin influences and players that have come to the farm and illustrated how Latin music has infused what they do. And there's an interesting collaboration that took place between a couple of great musicians from right here in New England called Davis and DeLow. That's Don Davis on the saxophone and many reed instruments and percussion instruments, and Joe DeLow, very, very fine pianist. They do kind of eclectic music, very, very jazz influenced. And they did a super collaboration with a South American singer and guitarist named Cecilia Zabala. Joe's going to tell us a bit about that, and then we're going to hear their music.
1: Well, I met Cecilia about a year ago. She came through with a show called the International Guitar Night, which featured guitarists from different parts of the world. And she really knocked me out that night. When I saw her, I just couldn't believe how incredible she was. Her guitar playing, her singing. You know, she doesn't really need us to perform with her, but we're fortunate enough to have started that talk. And she recorded one of my songs that I wrote that's on the Davis and DeLow CD. And that sort of got the ball rolling, and we've been talking about finishing this record.
2: We're also going to bring in some special guest, Sting. If you're listening out there, perhaps you may be interested. This is right up your alley as well. Also, I'd like to mention, she's one of those kind of guitar players that when you see her playing, when guitar players see her playing, they're sort of stunned that she can play what she's playing. But she's singing at the same time, and she's looking straight up, playing this amazing stuff, and intonation is spot on. It's an amazing thing to see, and it's very gentle music at the same time. So
0: she's really phenomenal, and she performed here at Dream Farm, so I'm thrilled to be able to feature your recording. This song is Fugacidad, which features Don Davis on the saxophone. The earlier cut we played from this CD is Entre, also featured Joe on the piano and Don on the bass clarinet. Mm-hmm. But this one is now Don on sax with Cecilia Zabala. Listen to Fugacidad and enjoy the Argentinian connection with New England.

Boy, I love that we can have collaborations that are so expansive. We live in a day and age where you can take musicians from New England and mix them with players from all over the world. What a joy to be able to host the musicians right here at the farm who are making beautiful music hidden off in the woods and then touching different continents. That's pretty amazing. Now I'm going to feature something from my CD, Never Felt the Sun. It's an arrangement that I worked on of the Bachianus Brasileiras, which is a classical piece written by Haider Villa-Lobos, who is a Brazilian composer. And as a classical guitar major in school, I was exposed and played quite a bit of Villa-Lobos music, very influenced by Brazilian folk music. And this is a classical piece, but the rhythms are just amazing. Originally scored for cello and soprano and so forth. Well, I brought in a wonderful, wonderful musician in San Diego named Kamau Kenyatta. And he was a musical director for me for a while and an arranger. And I asked him to arrange this piece for rhythm section and see what we could do with it as jazz players. I am really, really proud of this piece. Subsequent to my recording of it, some great players continued on and recorded versions of this. Lee Ritenour was one of them. Wow, what an incredible musician he is. I interpreted it as a kind of eclectic singer-songwriter and how the jazz musicians did on this and Kamau's arrangement. It is the Bachianus Brasileiras, aria number 5.

0: You just heard Bachianus Brasiliaris number 5 from my CD Never Felt the Sun. I'm Julie Lavender, your host, and I was thrilled to welcome some great folks to the farm for some Latin influences over the past season. So we're kind of weaving together those influences. I want to play for you now the work of Ferdinando Argenti, a wonderful Italian musician who's here in New England. He brought his trio to the farm, and he also brought some other music to share with us, and he's going to talk a moment about that, and we're going to feature his work.
1: The song is Raccontami di Te by Bruno Martino, who also is famous to have composed the only Italian song who belongs to jazz now, Estate, Summer. You might have heard that song from Shirley Horn and Chet Baker and many other people.
0: Great.

You've heard the music of Ferdinando Argenti, a wonderful Boston area musician who hails from Pisa, Italy. He came with his trio to do a Latin-influenced show recently, and I wanted to play some of his music. Right now, we're going to take a break. I'm Julie Lavender. You're listening to Dream Farm Cafe. We'll be right back.

0: Hi, this is Julie. You know, the barn here at Dream Farm could have just been a place for storing up unrequited longing and pain. 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Welcome back, everyone. I'm your host, Julie Lavender, and you're listening to Dream Farm Cafe. And we have this melange, this mixture of Latin influences that we're weaving together today from different shows where Latin-influenced players came to the farm and shared their music with us. I especially enjoyed the work of Banda Lua, a Boston-based band featuring Sergio Brandao on guitar, Paul Lieberman, flute, Maxime Lubarsky on piano, Abino Cardoso on the bass, and Bertram Lehman on the drums. Fine, fine players. I just really soaked up the Brazilian vibe, and we wanted to sort of round out the show by coming back to their music. And in this segment, we're going to kind of move into a time where Sergio unpacks Brazilian rhythms and kind of what the nuts and bolts are a little bit of Brazilian music. I think you'll find it interesting because then he's going to play some great, great music to engage you as well. Left and right brain are going to be stimulated in this segment. So here we are with Sergio Brandao.
1: I am from Rio de Janeiro myself.
0: Say Rio de Janeiro? Only yeah. You say it differently than I say it.
1: Rio de Janeiro.
0: So you played a cover tune to start us off with, and I was just, I loved it. I mean, I wanted to jump out of my seat because of this groove. Play a little bit of this groove that I love so much.

0: folks. If you didn't catch that in the first segment, it was awesome. I'm always jumping out of my seat, loving that. It's something that
1: Toninho Horta is one of the most influential composer guitarists to a generation of people that are into instrumental music in Brazil. He was 18 years old when he started playing for Milton Nascimento, when Milton Nascimento mm-hmm. just appeared. And he was the king of voicings. He was just a... Toninho. Toninho was the guitarist. He was very young and so skillful with his chords, you know.
0: You think he made sort of...
1: Yes,
0: sort of made the way for everyone in terms of opening up the voicings?
1: Well,
0: and
1: I just
0: playing.
1: Remember... Well, this is... It came in a package. You know, 1969, Milton recorded an album called Clube da Esquina, the Corners Club. And chords that we didn't hear before, such as, you know, it's a minor chord of 7, but it has the flat 6.
0: Yeah.
1: And this suspended chord.
0: One of my favorites, absolute.
1: So
0: we have him to thank for these?
1: Yeah. Well, Milton had his chords in his songs, but Toninho had amazing songs. What Milton did, he put together some friends. They're all from Minas Gerais, a state west of Rio. And it's just an incredible collection of beautiful compositions and a new type of Brazilian music, because he had some influence from, I would say, energy-wise, from the Beatles. You know, there was the electric guitar was present there, mm-hmm. but not like the pop, mm-hmm. you know, surfers music of California. It was something chamber-like, you know. It was, the arrangements were very lush and rich. In fact, Brazilian arrangements are lush and rich. Yes, there is an impressionistic influence, you know, something that comes from France ultimately. Mm-hmm. So it's a mixture of jazz, which also borrowed from the Impressionism, mm-hmm. Debussy and Ravel. But... It's a trademark. It's actually the lyricism that comes from Portugal, which I personally believe has a lot to do with the Jewish presence
0: yes.
1: there. And this connection that Portugal itself had with the French culture. And then the Brazilian beat developed, obviously, from the mix of the black, the African mm-hmm. influence mm-hmm. there. But just like in here... The performers were playing European dances, and the same was going on in there. So we ended up developing, it's a very parallel story, we ended up developing a style called choro, S-H-O-R-O, that led to samba, which led to bossa. So this is a big span of time. But by then, in the 60s, the world started being... You know,
0: and everything's coming down.
1: Yeah, it's coming down together.
0: And influences are just kind of like waves crashing on the shore and turning up things out of the sand and new mixtures, new ideas.
1: Yes.
0: So what do you contribute as a player with this incredible heritage when you go to write? What kind of unique spin do you put on it, do you think?
1: Well, as I said, I was very fond of, I grew up with classical music. My mother was a classical pianist. She still is. She's brilliant in mind and passed a lot to us. My brother's a flute player. He's also a great classical player and jazz player. He's teaching at Berkeley, Fernando Brandão. My take was that I started to study with a very influential teacher. In fact, was Jobim's first teacher. His name is Correuter. Came to Brazil at the time of the Second World War. And this man is a teacher of teachers, of classical composers as well as, let's call it jazz musicians. Mm-hmm. Passed me this real desire to develop my arranging skills. I was actually in medical school in that time, and I ended up stopping. I came to New England Conservatory. So it was the blend of classical music with the Brazilian vein. There was a band called Oregon that influenced my instinct on this, too. I don't know if you know this group.
0: I don't know that I do, but tell me, as we step into something soon in this segment of of your original music, Praia Linda. Can you set us up? Can you help us understand what we're going to hear and what is uniquely yours about this tune?
1: Well, it's the Brazilian folk of the north that's present in there. What I was just briefly going to say is that I developed a mega project for 20 years with another group called Manga Rosa.
0: Okay.
1: That the trademark, and that's why I was talking about classical music, the trademark is two flutes, flute and alto flute,
0: mm-hmm.
1: sax, soprano, and flugelhorn. And all these years I worked with this group. Banda Lua was born in December.
0: <It's> so this is a new thing, but you have quite a lot of history with these other groups and textures and arrangements and colors.
1: Yeah,
0: yes.
1: And I was really focused on the textures that these wind instruments can, this pastel kind of thing.
0: And I hope there's a place.
1: Which brings us back to the impressionistic thing.
0: Yes, and folks will be able to hear and get a chance of where they can find this music. But in a moment or two, we're going to have you all jump off and play this song, Praia Linda.
1: So Praia Linda is a typical baião from the northeast of Brazil.
0: Baião,
1: B-A-I-A-O, with and a tilde on the last day. Is the rhythm of the north that differs from the south of samba.
0: Well, let's hear some baião. Guys, would you play this for us? Introduce it again.
1: Praia Linda, which means beautiful beach.
0: All right.

0: I loved that. I loved that it was such a bright song. And then at the end, you had these tones that were dark. In fact, one of your players was saying, maybe there's a shark in the ocean.
1: That's right. We've had so much laughter in the rehearsals.
0: Yes, you did.
1: Probably on a beautiful beach, and it has this really, you know,
0: mysterious ending.
1: And then
0: yeah.
1: It has a...
0: Go ahead.
1: Well, the very last chord. No.
0: Yes. Love it. I loved it. And see, what you're doing now with Bandalua is a little bit different. Like you said, you were in these lush, big, huge groups with two flutes and lots of horns and things. And now you've kind of brought it down in the current thing to a smaller, but still very rich set of textures.
1: Well, that's because of these chords that I was actually, I must acknowledge, my teacher, NEC, passed me some things that really stayed, and that's William Thomas McKinley.
0: 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And I'd love for you to visit our site and take a listen. 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
1: Radio Deluxe.
0: Actually, we are in the middle of the lazy, hazy, crazy days of summer, and I thought that would be a good way to start off this edition.
1: We have literally been in the lake for hours.
0: Yeah.
1: But we thought, we were thinking about originals, because we've written over the years many originals, books full.
0: Yes.
1: And we've never done them together. And then we started thinking, and we kind of write funny songs. So we started thinking about songs that are sort of novelty songs, songs that aren't necessarily about love, but maybe a little. How about this?
0: Okay.
1: Lydia.
0: Lydia the Tattooed Lady.
1: We start. This is an old one. Yip Harburg.
0: Right out of the movie on Radio Deluxe.
2: Lydia, oh Lydia, say, have you met Lydia? Lydia the Tattooed Lady. She has eyes that folks adore so, and a torso even more so. Lydia, oh Lydia, that encyclopedia. Oh Lydia, the queen of tattoo. On her back is the Battle of Waterloo. Beside it, the wreck of the Hesperus.

So start relaxing. Up the hill comes Andrew Jackson. 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Oh Lydia, the queen of them all. For 2 bits she will do a mazurka in jazz with a view of Niagara.

0: The ship's on her hips made his heart skip a beat. And now the old boy's in command of the fleet. For he went and married Lydia. I said Lydia.
1: He said Lydia.
0: They said Lydia.
1: We said Lydia.
0: La, la.
2: That's Lydia the Tattooed Lady, written by Yip Harburg and Harold Arlen, and that was from, right, we took that right out of the movie, At the Circus, 1939, the Marx Brothers, one of Groucho's signature songs, and I mean...
3: It's a great song.
2: What a song. Beautifully crafted.
3: Hilarious. So we were thinking that because it's sort of the light, breezy days of summer that we would play some people who write kind of light, breezy songs with a great amount of humor, of course, we would be... totally remiss if we didn't do this iconic song by Dave Fishberg, as recorded by Diana Krall, Peel Me a Grape.
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0: Love that record.
1: That was Diana Krall singing the Dave Frischberg composition, Peel Me a Grape. Not one of Dave's favorite songs, because I did two shows with him. You know, I did one year at the Regency when it was there and one with the Algonquin. And he just said, I don't like that song, Jess. Because I was having trouble. I don't usually have trouble memorizing songs, but that one's a hard one because it's all non sequiturs and it doesn't necessarily rhyme. So it's like, knock me out. It's like Waters of March.
0: Yeah, but that's a heck of a, that was a big hit for Diana Krall. Put it right on the map.
1: Diana Krall put Dave Frischberg on the map.
0: That's right.
1: So I'm going to have to play the quintessential Frischberg. Oh, no, when we come back.
0: Yes.
1: We're going to come back in a minute and we're going to open up with Dave Frischberg singing Do You Miss New York from the Algonquin.
0: Fantastic. Algonquin, great. I'm John Pizzarelli. You are?
1: Jessica Malasky.
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1: Dave Frischberg singing Do You Miss New York from Live at the Algonquin. And there were some alternate lyrics in that I'd never heard him do before.
0: Yes.
1: The stepping and schlepping. And
0: it was fantastic.
1: And that was vintage.
0: One of the most melancholy and beautiful songs.
1: Yeah, and it's funny, and it kind of breaks your heart.
0: Yeah. No, it breaks your heart.
1: For those
0: it
1: of
0: doesn't
1: us
0: even kind of break your heart.
1: Who are dyed-in-the-wool New Yorkers and who've spent a long time out in L.A., which is also a great town. It's just, it's so different.
0: Right. Do you have something else along this breezy little line of original music, in a sense, that
1: you'd
0: like to play?
1: When you think about it, how do you sit down and write this song?

0: Wow, that was now. Yes,
1: that was Michael. That was a whole new vernacular. That was, of course, Michael Frank singing "Popsicle Toast"
0: from the Art of Tea.
1: From the Art of Tea, you know, "Popsicle Toast."
0: And that another one of those groundbreaking songs. I mean, this idea of this jazz and this sort of sense of humor. So you had sort of a pop sensibility, but set in a jazz motif.
1: Yeah,
0: I recorded that song on my very first album. Now, like, people will say, "Couldn't you do Popsicle Toast?" And I'll play it, and I'll go, "Boy, that's one of the dirtiest songs I've ever heard." Just go, wow.
1: Does it have something to do with the Panama?
0: Yeah, the whole thing. It's crazy. But, you know, the thing is that on the Double Exposure record that I made, we wrote a song called "Take a Lot of Pictures, It Looks Like Rain." And I always felt that this song was the sequel. So you got the Popsicle Toast and warm Brazil and Panama and but then you realize that maybe this person is absolutely insane. So
1: you mean having cold feet is not the only thing that's wrong with her?
0: Oh, and you'll soon find out in the song.
1: Okay.
0: So here is "Take a Lot of Pictures."
1: I know, I helped write it with you.
0: I know, you did. On Radio Deluxe.

progression, from dating to obsession, began with little cards with hearts and Hallmark quotes. At first it seemed romantic,

0: So that's take a lot of pictures. It looks like rain.
1: Didn't you say that that was a Sinatra line?
0: It's two Sinatra lines combined. Whenever they'd say, "Hey Frank, we want to take some pictures of you and the promoter and all that stuff," and he'd look at him and he'd say, "Yeah, take a lot of pictures," because that would always mean like, "Cause this is your last. I'm never coming back," right, kind of thing. And right, then whenever, and there was a book about the style of Sinatra, and somewhere when he would say, when he wanted to leave a party, he'd look at his friends and say, "It looks like rain," which meant we got to get out of here.
1: So you combine that thought, which is really great, because it sounds like one is outside and
0: take a lot of pictures.
1: I'm out of here.
0: Yeah, right.
1: Right.
0: So there you go. So after the break, I think you have one more that ties this whole light and breezy and the original song thing together.
1: Yes, and then we'll be on to the next.
0: And you are?
1: My name is Jessica Malasky.
0: You know my name?
1: It escapes me.
0: John Pizzarelli. 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

0: Segment three started with what song, Jessica?
1: That was a song called The New York City Drag, written by a woman named Lorraine Feather, and I happen to be a big fan of hers. She's a West Coast person.
0: And she is the daughter of one of the great jazz writers, mm-hmm. Leonard Feather, mm-hmm. who used to write and composed songs, but wrote about jazz and knew so many, was part of the jazz scene that was going on all over the place.
1: Where are we on to next, Mr. Pizzarelli?
0: You mentioned Jason Robert Brown. Should we play one of his songs at this juncture, or you want to wait just a little?
1: No, this is a beautiful song that I actually sang to open the Carlo a couple of years ago, and it just seems, with everything happening and the headlines every day, everyone is so stressed out. It's a lovely thought about being hopeful.
0: Jason Robert Brown on Radio Deluxe.

here I go. I guess I think that if I tinker long enough, one might appear. And look, it's here. One verse is done, the work's begun. I come to sing a song about hope,

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I sing of hope.

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That's what I hope. 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The work begins.

0: from an album called How We React and How We Recover. That was a song simply titled Hope. Robert Brown.
1: I went to see his compilations of songs that he wrote when he was 19 to 22 that I was a part of years ago, called Songs for a New World at the WPA Theater. And now there we were all together sitting at the City Center with 3,000 people cheering. I never ever heard vamps of songs get cheers like that.
0: Crazy.
1: We just
0: start
1: bump, bump, bump, bump. The place would go crazy like they were a rock star. And these are like the art songs written by a 22-year-old kid. It was a phenomenal night. And the songs still have such resonance, if not actually more resonance. Oh, it's just amazing. Anyway, I was very moved by it. And I hope maybe it's not the end of that production, because it was literally one of the best things I've ever seen.
0: Fantastic. Jason Robert Brown. I'm John Petrilli. You are?
1: Jessica Malasky.
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0: Segment 4 from the Deluxe Cabin here in the middle of summer. It's been so hot.
1: And we're so grateful when we get to just go dive in the lake. We're so lucky to have this little place, which is literally a shack.
0: Yeah.
1: But it doesn't matter. And we only notice really how hillbilly we get is when we go into town to the store during the day, and then we realize, we look at each other and think, oh my God.
0: We're in the same clothes 3 days in a row.
1: And you have like a fishing hat on and and mucklucks boots, and you just look great. We look crazy. And we sit at the dock and we watch the planes go overhead and we say, we're not on that.
0: That's right.
1: See that plane, John? You're not on it.
0: Yeah. It's really a good time, you know. We even took the kayaks out and just sat in the middle of when they had their little fireworks.
1: 9:45.
0: Display. And we just hilarious. And we didn't see them. We heard them.
1: Yeah, we could see them just over the. But it was the best fireworks ever, because then we saw shooting stars. And I said, the big guy upstairs got the real.
0: That's right. That's shooting star.
1: Has the real deal.
0: Well, fireworks. You know, Maddie and I have also had the opportunity. Madeline, our daughter. We had the opportunity to look at some old Saturday Night Lives.
1: Because you can now see all of them.
0: Yes. Or at least, as Maddie says, the first 5 seasons and the last 5 seasons, and then highlights from everything in between. So last night we were sitting in the cabin and I said, wait a second. Ray Charles hosted that one. Go to that one. And it was a stunning show. Ray Charles in doing bits. Number one, in scenes, and then the music. I mean, must have done 5 or 6 songs with the big band, with this group of guys, with Marcus Belgrave and David Fathead Newman and Hank Crawford. I'm going, I don't believe, and he's introducing the guys.
1: I know, really, when it used to be like that at Saturday Night Live.
0: Yeah.
1: I mean, where you'd see Miles Davis, that's where I learned so much about music.
0: Yeah.
1: Well, Jennifer Holliday was on when she was doing Dreamgirls. They did stuff like that. It was much more, not so much just like rappers and people.
0: It wasn't just the flavor of the day.
1: Yeah,
0: it was actually honoring people
1: who've
0: been making music for a while.
1: You could learn something.
0: Well, here's a few Ray Charles songs. Here, first of all, is my personal favorite, Let the Good Times Roll, from the Genius of Ray Charles on Radio Deluxe.

ought to get together and let the good time roll out. 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And

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I got a dollar and a quarter and I'm just ran the clown. But don't let no female play me cheap. I got 50 cents more than I'm gonna keep.

0: Ray Charles and Let the Good Times Roll on Radio Deluxe. I'm John Pizzarelli along with
1: Jessica Mulaski.
0: There's also a great Ralph Burns arrangement of this song on that very record.

0: Those are both from The Genius of Ray Charles.
1: Yes, it was one of my favorite records of all time. That was a great Ralph Burns arrangement of Alexander's Ragtime Band.
0: Do you think he was in on the naming of that particular recording?
1: Well, you know, that followed him around. Then it was Genius Goes on the Road, Live Genius. And, you know, when you hear the record, not too much debate. So then I wanted to, he did Hit the Road Jack, which is from an album called Anthology. The Genius is Anthology. So here is Hit the Road Jack. And on the Saturday Night Live, I think he did it with, they brought out the cast, so Belushi and Aykroyd and Gilda and Lorraine Newman, and they came out in like sweaters, and they were like, gee, Mr. Charles, and they were going, Hit the Road Jack, don't you come, and they were like square singing around him, and he was going, I don't think we quite have it. But anyway, here's Hit the Road Jack, Ray Charles on Radio Deluxe.

0: That was Hit the Road Jack. Hit the Road Jack from Ray Charles. Now, I did want to play one other, if I can squeeze in two, I will, but I wanted to play one other thing from another artist that I saw. We watched Buck Henry host Saturday Night Live. But what was more interesting to me, which is where I got to hear really eclectic artist named Leon Redbone.
1: Oh, loved him.
0: I know, right? And yeah. It was sort of like, who is this guy? And then he would be on, he was on a bunch of times, and he'd have a lamp next to him, like Martin Mull always did. And I think he even had a duck whistle, and he had this, he played this little round hole flat top picking guitar. Boom, chink, dunk, chunk, ding, chink.
1: Such a sound.
0: And this is one of my favorite songs, Leon Redbone from an album called Double Time, and a really great song called Diddy Wah Diddy. Can anyone tell me what Diddy Wah Diddy means on Radio Deluxe?

diddy wah diddy. Yes, diddy wah diddy. Will somebody tell me what diddy wah diddy mean? I went out and I walked around. Somebody had look who's in town. Yes, diddy wah diddy. Yes, diddy wah diddy. 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Had a little girl about 4 foot tall. Come on, baby, give me some more. We did it, what did it? Yes, you did it, what did it? I wish somebody tell me what did it mean? Baby, da da da da da da da da da da da da da da da da da da da da da da da da da da da da da da da da da da da da da da da da da da da da da da da da da da da da da da da da da da da da da da da da da da da da da da da da da da da da da da da da da da da da da da da da da da da da da da da da da da da da da da da da da da da da da da da da da da da da da da da da da da da da da da da da da da da da 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

0: Leon Redbone and Diddy Wah Diddy from his album Double Time. Isn't that amazing sound? Just great. Lots more music coming your way in the second half, but this has been a very productive first half, I think. Don't you?
1: I think so, too.
0: Yes. I'm John Fitzgerald. You are?
1: Jessica Mulaski.
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0: That was Catherine Russell singing Harlem on My Mind.
1: And she's just terrific. Catherine Russell is a treasure. She's a great person. And, you know, while I think of it, here in the second half of Radio Deluxe, here is Michael Feinstein from his Sinatra Project album, And Exactly Like You, on Radio Deluxe.

0: That's Michael Feinstein from that wonderful Sinatra Project CD of his, and Exactly Like You. He sort of took songs and sounds of Sinatra, but not songs that he may have done. And that was a sort of a little Nelson Riddle idea of that song. As beautiful. I look down at a deer.
1: Chomping my hydrangeas.
0: There
1: right?
0: you go. It's just, it's that time.
1: Oh, they eat my hydrangeas. I forget it. I've given up.
0: For those of you scoring at home, we are in the deluxe cabin as of this.
1: Yeah, we're not on Lexington Avenue.
0: That's right.
1: That would be scary. We do have, like, you know,

0: We have a herd of deer in our front lawn, actually.
1: Yeah, they're making their way through now. It's
0: dinner time. Yes, it's dinner time. It's that, and I like to provide dinner for them from very expensive nurseries across Westchester County.
1: What do you have for us?
0: I have Cecile McLaurin-Salvant from her Dreams and Daggers CD singing You're My Thrill.
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0: That's Cecile McLaurin-Salvant, and you're my thrill on Radio Deluxe. I'm John Pizzarelli. You are
1: Jessica Malasky.
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0: Segment 6 from the Deluxe Cabin here on Radio Deluxe. I'm John Pizzarelli along with
1: Jessica Malasky.
0: In this segment, there are three, and these are what they call like the complete whatever. So in this...
1: You mean the complete songbook of so-and-so?
0: Well, in this case, say, this is Sarah Vaughan singing Hit the Road to Dreamland from the complete Sarah Vaughan on Mercury. Mercury was a great label. So
1: right.
0: From this, like, so there must be
1: 60... I didn't think she was performing on the planet...
0: Yes, on
1: that
0: Mercury.
1: Would be quite a signal, if you know what I mean. John.
0: I do.
1: But thank you for explaining it to me.
0: Here is Hit the Road to Dreamland, Sarah Vaughan on Radio Deluxe.

0: That's Sarah Vaughan and Hit the Road to Dreamland. I believe Harold Arlen and Johnny Mercer composed that composition.
1: You're so affected. That's what I like about you.
0: Thank you.
1: Yeah, thanks.
0: Well, I thought now from the Complete Roulette collection of Dinah Washington when she was with Roulette Records, here is Dinah Washington singing one of your favorite songs, You're Nobody Till Somebody Loves You.
1: Ain't that the truth?
0: On Radio Deluxe.
1: Well, not for everybody.

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You're nobody, till somebody cares. You may be queen, you may possess the world and its gold, but don't you know gold won't

0: That's Dinah Washington.
1: And love her.
0: You're Nobody Till Somebody Loves You, from her Complete Roulette collection. I'm just doing these little collections that I've popped in, but I also wanted to address one thing, Jessica.
1: Please do.
0: When you're cleaning
1: my
0: house,
1: muumuu.
0: No, you know what? It was very interesting that we got a little letter that says we should always thank our programmer. And somebody had expressed that.
1: Oh, you know, I took that as a great compliment.
0: Yes, I did too.
1: Someone wrote on the Facebook wall and said, you know, you should give props to your programmer. And, you know, this is it.
0: No, we are the programmers of Radio Deluxe.
1: I go to my corner, you go to your corner, and we don't tell each other what we're going to play. And then we say go.
0: Yeah.
1: But I think it sounds, you make it sound more scientific than it really is, but I appreciate that.
0: Well, you know, we started like with a summer thing, and then we were even talking about it when we were outside before we came into tape today. And you said, I like the sort of these sort of breezy original thing. And then when I started to just look around at songs, actually I was looking at the song That Sunday, That Summer, and certain ones came up. And then I stumbled on to Sarah Vaughan, and then I moved over to Dinah Washington, and now I'm moving over to Clifford Brown with the Max Roach Quintet. Well, and this is from the Complete MRC recordings. So these kinds of things just happen. So here's these little box sets of music. And these are from them, and they're great to have because so much great music there. So here's Clifford Brown with the Max Roach Quintet. And These Foolish Things, another one of your favorite songs from the Complete MRC recordings. Clifford Brown on Radio Deluxe.

0: one of my favorite musicians on the planet.
1: What a sound.
0: Yeah, Clifford Brown and These Foolish Things. When we come back, I have an idea to play some jazz musicians on pop records, but not many.
1: Yes.
0: Well, let's give it some thought.
1: Oh, we'll give it some thought.
0: But stay with us. There's more fun to come. 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

0: Segment 7 started with the great Phoebe Snow and a song she wrote called Harpo's Blues. Mm. And the instrumentalist in here that you hear playing some great saxophone fills on it is Zoot Sims.
1: Wow.
0: So I thought
1: she came to see us at the Carlisle, like, not long before she passed away. That was such a surprise.
0: Yeah.
1: It was our opening night, which is always, afterwards, you always feel a little like you just, you know, in shock that you survived it. And she came up and said, hi, I'm Phoebe Snow. I was like, what?
0: I know. So
1: she was, couldn't have been lovelier.
0: And what a singer.
1: What a singer. Great.
0: And beautiful songs.
1: Poetry that, man.
0: Yeah.
1: Yeah.
0: Which Zoot Sims was on also.
1: And a singular sound, like Dinah Washington, like that kind of.
0: Yeah. I was just looking at, you know, songs that jazz musicians appear on.
1: You mean pop records that jazz musicians appear on?
0: Yeah, and I was actually, I went, yes, so here's another one. We'll talk about it afterwards on Radio Deluxe.

0: Now that's Billy Joel from his 52nd Street record, which was such a big hit. And that's Freddie Hubbard, the great jazz trumpeter.
1: Is that why he called it 52nd Street? Because he had jazz people on it?
0: No, he called it 52nd Street. They recorded on 52nd Street. And the record, I believe, itself was sort of like his sort of answer to the Steely Dan sound of that time. Okay. So he has a lot of jazz, all that kind of little elements of jazz throughout that record. There's Rosalinda's Eyes mm-hmm. and... the pop hit is My Life was the big hit from that. But there's also a song called 52nd Street. Mm-hmm. And I believe Columbia Records was on 52nd Street, I believe, too.
1: There were 52nd Street being sort of... And it was also... It's sort of like saying 42nd Street.
0: It's the 42nd Street for jazz people.
1: Right,
0: it was,
1: exactly.
0: Anyway, in the 40s.
1: Because that's where all the clubs were. Right. And everyone hung out. Mel Torme, all those people sang on 52nd, on the clubs in 50.
0: Oh, yeah.
1: Could you name some of those clubs?
0: It's possible.
1: They were on the
0: maybe the
1: they
0: five
1: were the...
0: spot, the three deuces.
1: I mean, you weren't around then, so
0: no. And but I mean, at the very end of it, the last clubs that remained.

0: were Eddie Condon's and Jimmy Ryan's. And Condon's was the place where you would always go afterwards. So if you were, you know, playing a gig somewhere or you were hanging out in New York, you'd say, well, let's go to Condon's. And it was midnight and they'd have a Dixieland band, Ed Pulser and Vic Dickinson and a bunch of guys. And there'd always be, like, I went there one night and Milt Hinton was at the bar. He's like, hey, Judge. He always called everybody Judge. And he was like, he knew I was Bucky's son. So he's like, hey, come on over, you know. There was a jazz musician on this record, even though it's the person singing is singing a standard. This is Paul McCartney singing a song called Always, and a really fine jazz musician is accompanying him and playing a solo on it.
1: Would you I slept with him?
0: I'll tell you afterwards.
1: I hope it's not your father.
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0: Of course, that was me playing behind Paul McCartney.
1: I was hoping for that.
0: It sort of sounds like the end of You Got Mail. I was hoping it was you. I'm John Fitzgerald. You are?
1: Jessica Mulaski.
0: This is
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0: The final segment of Radio Deluxe from our deluxe cabin. Jessica has something, I think.
1: Well, Surreal Ame has a live CD out. I guess just some different tracks that she performed live here and there. But I saw her do this years ago. You know, it wasn't like she was just copying the kids. She's been doing this for a while.
0: Oh, it's a cool little thing, yeah.
1: And where she has this loop, and she's got a little foot pedal, and she'll go boop, boop, and then press the foot pedal, and that repeats, and then over the loop, she'll go boop, boop, boop, boop, boop, boop, whatever. That was really clever.
0: You should get one of those.
1: I should get a loop. I haven't even started the Aperol Spritz yet. Anyway, so this is her take on Wannabe Start in Something, you know, from Thriller. The 1983 hit that Michael Jackson wrote. And it's great. And you can hear the audience get hip to what it is as she starts.
0: Because she has to create it.
1: She has to create it. And she's creating it all with her mouth. She's not playing an instrument. So it's very clever. Anyway, here's Surreal Ame.
0: On Radio Deluxe.

Fever for nothing he found. But the town is in the street. They said she had a ring.

0: was clever, wasn't it?
1: Oh, I love that.
0: Fun. Yeah. And it sounded like a big party.
1: That's Surreal MA.
0: Yeah. A live CD. I want to be starting something. I'm going to start singing those songs from
1: Going to get you one
0: from
1: of those
0: Thriller.
1: Looping machines. You actually have a loopy machine.
0: I do. So anyway, what do you got?
1: Well, I was just, my buddy sent me a thing from an online thing called You Discover Music, and it was the top 20 Canadian musicians. And I was trying to figure out why Oscar Peterson wasn't on the list. But then as I read the first paragraph, because my friend sent it out so quickly, he said, no Oscar Peterson, no Glenn Gould. But it says right at the end of the paragraph there, it says, we've assembled a list of the country's greatest musicians that cross all genres, eras, and provinces, excluding the many talented French-Canadian artists. And Glenn Gould, Lenny Bro, and Oscar Peterson, they're above lists. So that was a good point there. So nevertheless, from above the list, Oscar Peterson, Ray Brown, Ned Thigpen, and C-Jam Blues on Radio Deluxe.

0: to the strains of The Last Train Home, that was Oscar Peterson.
1: I have to tell that story once again. When Maddie was about 4 years old, I was doing a play down in Philadelphia, and we were taking the Amtrak train down at home, and she was going da da da da da da da da. And this man turns around from the other seat. He looks at me and he said, "Excuse me, ma'am, but is your toddler singing Sea Jam Blues?"
0: You have it.
1: And my work is done here.
0: Your work is done. And our work is done here for the day at the Deluxe Cabin. We hope to see you next week for another edition of
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0: I have been John Pizzarelli, and you've been
1: Jessica Malasky. I'm going to go have a spritz with Pitts.
0: Have a great week.
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1: From Quality Radio Productions, it's the Jazz Scene. I'm Jake Longwell, opening the hour with Portland, Oregon area pianist Grant Richards, and a track from his album One and Done, an album which came out at the very end of 2022. It dropped on December 27th. And he's joined by Daniele Germani on sax, also Simone Wilson on bass, and Adam Aruda on drums. Here is the track, Just Take Them All.

That's one from Mike Manieri on Vibes from his 2010 double CD on NYC Records. The album Crescent with Charlie Mariano on sax and Dieter Ilg on bass. We heard Like Someone in Love. Another piece from the Great American Songbook ahead of that from Wes Montgomery on guitar. From 1960 and his Riverside Records release Movin' Along. With James Clay on flute, Victor Feldman, piano, Sam Jones, bass, and drummer Lewis Hayes, it was Body and Soul. And up at the top, Grant Richards at the piano with Just Take Them All from the album One and Done. Bassist Ben Allison gets this set underway from the album Inside Moments with two guitar players, Steve Cardenas and Chico Pinheiro, and Alan Mednard rounding out the quartet on drums. This one's called Safe Passage.

Wrapping up that set with pianist Rini Rosnes and a track from her 2021 release, Kinds of Love, with Chris Potter on sax, Christian McBride on bass, and Carl Allen on drums, we heard Passing Jupiter. The vocal in the set came from Emma Larson and her Origin Records CD, Sing to the Sky, with Shedrick Mitchell on piano, Eric Rivas on bass, and Billy Drummond on drums, and the track that kicks off the release, Many Moons Ago, from Emma Larson. And up at the top, it was music from Ben Allison on bass, leading his quartet through Safe Passage from Inside Moments. You are listening to The Jazz Scene. I'm Jake Longwell. 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This is program number 2324. We'll begin our closing set of the hour with Ernie Watts on sax and a track from his album The Long Road Home. He's in a trio here with Kenny Barron on piano and Charlie Hayden on bass. It's called River of Light.

That's one from Zaver Hellmeyer on drums, with Jeremy Pelt, trumpet, Eric Alexander, tenor sax, David Hazeltine, piano, and Peter Washington on bass. The track Advance Notice from X-Man in New York. Stefan Grappelli on violin before that from his Concord Records release Vintage 1981, with Martin Taylor and Mike Gary on guitar, and Jack Sewing on bass, If I Had You was the track we heard. And up at the top, Ernie Watts on sax, leading his trio through River of Light from The Long Road Home. That's all the time we have for this hour of the program. My name is Jake Longwell. Thank you, as always, for your company. Please join me again soon for another hour of the very best in jazz. The Jazz Scene is distributed by Quality Radio Productions.

0: 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Now, here's your host, Joseph Dallas.
1: Hello and welcome to an all-new top 10 list for this week's Jazz Most Wanted Countdown. I'm Joseph Dallas, and it's time to reveal the songs and artists that make up the best in jazz. Sit back, relax, and take in the great music we have for you today. Let's dive into the countdown with a track off Songu, the newest release of legendary trumpet player Arturo Sandoval. A past member of the Cuban jazz band Irakari, of which pianist Chucho Valdez and saxophonist Paquito de Rivera were also members, Arturo's career has spanned many years and genres, often bringing together traditional Cuban music, jazz, and more. With the great Dizzy Gillespie as a mentor, his journey has been inspired by the best there is, and he has no intentions of stopping anytime soon. Listen as the past, present, and future of music come together in this tune, Scat,

Next up, we've got a small but mighty tune from guitarist Russ Spiegel. This brief but fun piece has a little country flair to it, making the title I Dreamt I Was a Cowboy appropriate. Though its length is just over a minute, the song is a perfect addition to the collection that is Timepieces. Joined by the dream team of pianist Tal Cohen, bassist Vince DuPont, and drummer Brandon Lee Lewis, both Russ's technical ability and the passion he has for his instrument shine here. Enjoy.

The next piece on our list is from a bassist by the name of Nat Reeves. Nat's giving us a hot new take on Samba de Blue by pianist Mulgrew Miller. And he has more of a connection to the original performer than you might expect. He's played with him before. Nat delivers a wonderful tribute through this live performance that features jazz superstars including Eddie Henderson and Jeff Tane Watts. Take a listen.

we've got a selection for you from a guitarist who worked with one of jazz's most renowned icons. Bobby Broom played with sax man Sonny Rollins during two different time periods, between 1982 and 1987 and between 2005 and 2010. Rollins discovered Broom when he was just a high schooler and made him an offer to perform with him right away. Though Bobby had to turn him down to continue his studies, he later found his name in a to-do list made by Rollins in the 70s. What did the list say, you might ask? Three simple words: call Bob Broom. And here he is, many years later, still playing Sonny's music. Hit it.

Catherine Russell's bringing us way back in time with a piece from guitarist Tiny Grimes called Never Too Old to Swing. Catherine's performance here takes place at the world-famous Jazz at Lincoln Center venue, and her song selections were inspired by the Hot Club of New York, a group she attends that listens to old 78 RPM shellac records of jazz and blues every week. All that listening seems to have served her well, as she gives a crowd-pleasing performance of the classic here.

This is the Jazz Most Wanted Countdown.

That was guitarist Ray Obito, you just heard, with The Right Move. Ray's been involved in many musical endeavors in his time, from touring with Herbie Hancock to leading his own bands to even getting involved in engineering and production. That's right, he's got more to offer the music world than just his playing. He even produced this album. Hope you liked The Right Move. Kate McGarry presents The Circle from a project called The Sistering. Kate is a well-seasoned jazz performer. She's played with artists like Fred Hirsch and Kurt Elling and been on radio programs like Piano Jazz with Marianne McPartland, but her contributions to music don't stop there. In addition to her performances, she also served as a U.S. State Department jazz ambassador, where she traveled all over the world educating students. Here's one of Kate's compositions from The Sistering, The Circle.

Hendrik Merkens has a real Latin classic for you coming right up. Bye Bye Brazil was written by Roberto Menescal and Chico Buarque about the mix of enthusiasm and homesickness that comes from leaving one's homeland. The tune was featured in a 1979 Brazilian movie of the same name about a circus troupe that makes its way through Brazil as technology and society change. The song became a standard, and Hendrik puts his own fun spin on it here. Let's hear it.

Organ man Pat Bianchi's been playing professionally since the age of 11, and he's using those talents to play you a number from the songbook of Jerome Kern and Oscar Hammerstein called The Song Is You. Originally featured in the Broadway show Music in the Air, the tune's been done many times, and is these days often thought of as a Frank Sinatra piece. Pat's organ-driven rendition provides a fresh take on a tried and true oldie. Hope you enjoy.

0: The Javier Nero Jazz Orchestra wrapped us up today with the epic Alkebulan. The title track from Javier's newest record takes a deep dive into Africa's history and past civilizations in a way that continues to keep everything musically exciting. The trombonist's love letter to times gone by is full of energy and eagerness, and he brings a certain curiosity to listeners' ears that makes us want more. We can't wait to see what's next from this orchestra. I'm Joseph Dallas. Thanks for joining me for this week's countdown of the best in jazz. Until next time, here's to the good life that always includes great jazz.
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0: Stardate June 15th. Like a cosmic butterfly, a cluster of young stars is just emerging from its cocoon, a cloud of gas and dust. The cocoon spans about 45 light years, but some of the beautiful butterfly is already in view. Parts of the gas cloud are lit up by the brightest of the infant stars taking shape there. That creates a glowing patch of red and blue. The whole complex is known as the Cocoon Nebula. It's about 4,000 light years away in Cygnus. Hundreds of stars are being born inside it. The most impressive of those stars is about 14 times as massive as the Sun, and tens of thousands of times brighter. It's especially bright in the ultraviolet, wavelengths that are invisible to the human eye. The UV zaps atoms of hydrogen in the nebula, splitting them apart. When the atoms recombine, they emit red light, the main color of the nebula. The hot star also illuminates dust grains in the nebula. It doesn't set them aglow. Instead, the light simply reflects off the grains. That colors the blue parts of the nebula. Less massive stars, stars like the Sun or even smaller, are still coming together. They won't shine as fully formed stars for millions of years. The Cocoon Nebula is low in the northeast at nightfall. It's to the lower left of the bright star Deneb, which marks the tail of the swan. The nebula is too faint to see with the eye alone. Today's program was made possible by Mercer Caverns in Calaveras County in California's historic gold country. More information at mercercaverns.net. I'm Billy Henry.
1: 50 years of all that jazz from Kirkwood Community College, 88.3 KCCK, Cedar Rapids and Iowa City, streaming worldwide on the KCCK mobile app and at kcck.org. Good morning, I'm Bob Stewart. Let's check the KCCK concert calendar as we head into a new week. The world-famous Glenn Miller Orchestra tonight at the Coralville Center for the Performing Arts, underway at 7 o'clock this evening. Tomorrow night, Kevin Burt with Dan Johnson at Checkers in Cedar Rapids at 5. We've got the U of I Summer Jazz Band Camp faculty playing Tavern Blue in Coralville tomorrow evening at 7. Mavis Staples up at the Ordway Center in St. Paul both tomorrow night and Wednesday night. KCCK's concert calendar lists jazz and blues events in Iowa, as well as major Midwest cities. 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Our birthdays to celebrate today, a couple of great pianists, Errol Garner and Jackie Byard, both born on this date. Also singer Nancy King, born on this date. Got John Hart's 44th birthday today. The guitarist and drummer Nasheed Waits is 34 today. Their work featured throughout the day today. Things recorded of note on this date from John Williams and his trio. Got Horace Silver and his quintet, six pieces of silver. Also Marlena Shaw and Bill Evans doing some recording. And Phil Woods in the studio on this date with his septet back in 1956, Pairing Off, the name of the release. He and Gene Quiller, the alto saxophonist, Kenny Dorham and Donald Byrd, the trumpeters, Tommy Flanagan, piano, Doug Watkins, bass, and Philly Joe Jones on the drums on this all-star session from Phil Woods and his septet. That's on the way after news with George Dorman.
2: Thanks, Bob. Good morning. 51 degrees with fair skies. It will be mostly sunny today with a high of 77. The normal high is 80, the record high 99 set in 1896. The U.S. and Iran reached an initial agreement early today that would extend their shaky ceasefire and reopen the Strait of Hormuz, but challenges loomed immediately, including Israel insisting that it would hold on to land seized in Lebanon as it battles Hezbollah. President Trump celebrated turning 80 Sunday by announcing the preliminary agreement and attending a UFC cage fighting event on the White House lawn. The UFC event, part of the 250th anniversary of the Declaration of Independence, featured seven fights and thousands of spectators. The Congolese Ministry of Health reports that confirmed Ebola cases in Congo have increased to 782 with 181 deaths. The outbreak, declared May 15th, is caused by a rare virus that lacks an approved vaccine or treatment. The Republican Party of Iowa rallied around its 2026 candidates at the party state convention Saturday, with leaders welcoming unexpected gubernatorial nominee Zach Lane into the field. Delegates from around the state gathered in Clive to hear from the party's new slate of candidates and conduct other party business. Iowa Democrats said they're looking forward to the November elections with renewed enthusiasm as they officially locked down their fall ballot at their party's state convention in Des Moines Saturday. Rob Sand, the party's candidate for governor, was among the speakers. In sports, the Carolina Hurricanes won their first Stanley Cup championship championship in 20 years last night by beating the Vegas Golden Knights 3-0 in Game 6, winning three straight games. Jackson Blake had a goal and an assist, and Brandon Bussey recorded his first career playoff shutout, stopping 22 shots. In Major League Baseball Sunday, the Cubs lost to the Giants 5-1. The Brewers beat the Phillies 4-0. It was the Twins over the Cardinals 5-4. The White Sox beat the Dodgers 6-4. And the Royals beat the Astros 4-0. In the Midwest League, the Colonels and Lansing were rained out. 88.3 weather, mostly sunny today with a high of 77. Tonight, partly cloudy with an overnight low of 56. Tomorrow, mostly sunny with a high of 75. Wednesday, mostly cloudy with a chance of showers and a high around 80. Right now, 51 degrees with fair skies. I'm George Dorman on 88.3 KCCK.

0: Your Jazz Oasis in High Definition. Iowa's Jazz Station, 88.3 KCCK. That's Marlena Shaw doing some recording on this date back in 2003. This is the second of two sessions for a release called Looking for Love that came out on 441 Records. A nice version there of the standard New York State of Mind. David Hazeltine was the pianist there with Jeff Chambers on the bass, Lenny Robinson on the drums, and Sally Sendo on the percussion as well for Marlena Shaw from this date in jazz history. Also on this date, back in 1956, we heard Phil Woods at the start pairing off with his septet, pairing off being the fact that there were two saxophones and a pair of trumpets as well. Phil Woods and Gene Quill, the alto saxophonists. Kenny Dorham and Connell Byrd on trumpets with Tommy Flanagan on piano. Doug Watkins and Philly Joe Jones, the rhythm section there, doing a version of Johnny Burke's Suddenly It's Spring. Phil Woods septet pairing off for the Prestige record label. 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If the last time you updated your will was when your kids were small, it's probably time to look at it again. 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And thanks for ensuring the future of Iowa's Jazz Station. We've got a new one from bassist Ben Wolf and his band on the way next. That's up after news with George Dorman.
1: Bob, the U.S. and Iran have reached an interim deal aimed at ending their war and reopening the Strait of Hormuz. The deal faces intense challenges, but could be signed Friday. It gives just 60 days to resolve what to do about Iran's stockpile of highly enriched uranium and its atomic program. President Trump is making his way to the French Alps for the Group of Seven summit. The summit is expected to have a large focus on Iran, including discussions on demining the Strait of Hormuz. Trump also plans to discuss the Russia-Ukraine war with Ukrainian President Volodymyr Zelensky and other G7 leaders. A large-scale Russian attack on Ukraine has killed rescuers in Kharkiv and wounded at least 30 people in the capital, Kyiv. The strikes today set apartment buildings ablaze and sparked a fire at one of the country's significant religious landmarks. Former Cedar Rapids Mayor Kay Halloran died Sunday at Hallmar Village in Marion at the age of 89. Halloran was mayor during the flood of 2008 and a Democratic state lawmaker before that. Her family says there will be a celebration of life in the fall. Halloran was elected mayor in November 2005. She did not seek re-election in 2009. A new report has found two of Iowa's 94 rural hospitals are at immediate risk of closing. It also found that 8 hospitals are at risk of closing in general, and 20 are operating at a loss on patient services. The report is by the policy group Center for Healthcare Quality and Payment Reform. Zach Johnson won the Principal Charity Classic Sunday in his debut in his home state event, shooting a 5-under-67 for a 4-stroke victory at Wakanda Club in Des Moines. Johnson grew up in Cedar Rapids and played collegiately at Drake. 88.3 weather, mostly sunny today and tomorrow, partly cloudy tonight. Today's high 77, tonight's low 56, tomorrow's high 75. Right now, 51 degrees with sunny skies. I'm George Dorman on 88.3 KCCK.

0: 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That is the Turkish keyboardist and composer Fahir Atakoglu, a thing he'd be finished up recording, or excuse me, I guess, began recording on this date back in 2007, the first of 2 days of sessions for Istanbul in Blue, and that was his piece simply called S. Bob Franceschini on the sax, Horacio Allegro Hernandez on the drums, and Anthony Jackson on the bass, and that distinctive guitar sound there of Mike Stern, also adding some nice touches to that one from Fahir Atakoglu. That was Ben Wolf right before that. Anytime After Now is Ben's new one, out for the Resident Arts record label, and that was an original called Blues for the bassist. We had Joel Ross on the vibes, Sullivan Fortner on the piano, saxophonist Chris Lewis, and drummer Aaron Kimmel in that quintet. Nobody Plays the Blues, like KCCK. Every Saturday, it's the Dean of Iowa Blues DJs and Iowa Blues Hall of Fame member Bob DeForest with The Blues, Eastern Iowa's original blues radio show. Plus the sounds of Texas and Louisiana on the crawfish circuit and the melting pot where anything can happen. The Blues, this is live Saturday nights at 6 here on KCCK. Well, today is the birthday of the guitarist John Hart, who is turning 44 years old today, modern mainstream guitarist who's impressed many with his fine recordings as a leader for Blue Note and Concord. He began on the guitar when he was 12, graduating from the University of Miami in 1983, and moved to New York City the following year. One of his most significant associations have been with Hiro Masahino, Larry Goldings, particularly with Jack McDuff, whom he toured and recorded. In addition, he's also been a busy music educator, performed with many top jazz artists, Jimmy Smith, Lou Donaldson, James Moody, Mike Manieri, among others. Going to feature John Hart in the company. Bassist Mark Egan up next.
1: A group of big cities and small towns in Utah is working to bring more renewable energy to the electric grid. I'm George Dorman with Clean Up Your Act. The effort could be a model for other U.S. cities to take climate action, even as the federal government pulls back on clean power. President Trump has targeted renewable energy, pushing policies that halt new solar and wind development. But the coalition called Utah Renewable Communities has a goal of generating enough clean power to offset the electricity used in nearly 300,000 homes and businesses. To do this, the communities plan to build new energy projects like solar and wind. The projects are to be funded by a small monthly fee on customers' bills, and a regional utility will deliver the power to the grid. Emily Quinton is Sustainability Director for Summit County, one of the coalition's 19 members.
2: It shows us that at the local level, you can continue to move on climate strategies kind of regardless of the federal winds.
1: The group plans to begin adding new power to the grid by 2030. I'm George Dorman on 88.3 KCCK.

left me a horse from Texas, a house with a mortgage due, a letter with lots of X's, everything but you. You left me some beans from Boston, a bicycle built for two, a memory to get lost in.

0: with news, blues, and all that jazz. 88.3 KCCK, that is Tumbo Bravo. Brand new release for New Music Monday today called Joy of the Mambo, with a piece there called Firefly Mambo, written by the band's leader, Paul Vornhagen, who's a saxophonist and also plays flute on that one. Dave Rujewski on the trumpet, Armando Vega on congas, Olman Piedra on timbales, and Kurt Schreitmuller on the piano, and Patrick Prouty on the bass, a band that formed back in 2004, mostly playing in the Detroit-Toledo area, although they do occasional tours in San Francisco Bay Area as well. Tumbo Bravo with Paul Vornhagen from that new release for New Music Monday. And also for New Music Monday, Mark Winkler before that, Love Comes First, the name of his brand new one for Cafe Pacific Records, doing a version of the Duke Ellington, Harry James, Don George standard, Everything But You. And we had Mark Egan, Carl Latham, and John Hart started us off, doing a version of Willow Wheat For Me, the guitarist John Hart, turning 44 today. If you need a quick and accurate weather update, KCCK's HD3 channel rebroadcasts NOAA Weather Radio with updated forecasts and weather watches and warnings 24/7. 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Harold Lopez Nosa revisiting his release Nueva Timba on the way next after news with George Dorman.
1: Thank you, Bob. The U.S. and Iran reached an initial agreement early today that would extend their shaky ceasefire and reopen the Strait of Hormuz. The deal could be signed Friday. The price of crude oil dropped shortly after the announcement, but prices aren't expected to come back to pre-war levels for a while. Kevin Book at Clearview Energy Partners says refineries have been shut down or damaged, and he says there are basic logistics.
2: In addition, ships that aren't in the Strait right now have to get there to take cargoes away. Those that are in there have to leave. And so it might be a while. The market was in a significant surplus before the war. It's not obvious that we'll be in a surplus anytime soon.
1: Meanwhile, the deal gives 60 days to resolve issues like Iran's nuclear program. President Trump left Washington, D.C. early today for the G7 summit in France. Leaders of the industrial democracies are expected to discuss the war in Iran and the resulting higher energy prices and inflation it has caused. Josh Lipsky is chairman of the International Economics Department at the Atlantic Council and worked in the Obama administration.
3: Price pressures, gas, energy, and this then drives growth down. And so this is the number one thing they want to try to resolve at this meeting going forward. It's a less optimistic global economy than they expected, although still resilient thanks to AI and some other drivers. So it's a mixed picture.
1: Ukraine is also on the agenda. Ukrainian President Volodymyr Zelensky is an invited guest. He hopes to gain support for his country's war against Russia. Republican candidate for Governor Zach Lane rallied party activists at the GOP state convention over the weekend to kick off the general election. More from Iowa Public Radio's Katarina Sestarik.
4: Lane says his campaign is about solving the long-term systemic problems facing the state, and he says showing a better vision for the state will help Republicans win.
5: We can beat them on every issue. That's why they don't want to talk about issues. That's why they're talking about me personally. You know, Rob Sands says he's a unifier. He's had 20 years as a career politician, and he has no bipartisan support to show for it. He is not a unifier. He is a divider and a wolf in sheep's clothing.
4: Democratic candidate Rob Sand has been state auditor since 2019 and worked as a state assistant attorney general before that. He says his campaign got more donations from registered Republicans than Lane's campaign did during the primary. Lane also thanked outgoing Governor Kim Reynolds for her leadership. Reynolds says Lane is going to be a phenomenal governor. I'm Katarina Sestarik, IPR News.
1: Iowa State University President David Cook is about 100 days into his new job. During that time, Cook says he's been listening and learning.
6: So March 1st was day one. I would just first say, really, though, a lot of work started before that. President Winterstein did an amazing job preparing whoever the new person was going to be. She gave me all kinds of homework and all kinds of reading, and so I traveled back and forth. And then there was an interim president, David Spaulding, and a lot of people, you know, helped prepare me even before day one.
1: Cook, an Ames native and ISU grad, was interviewed on the Iowa PBS Iowa Press program. He was most recently president of North Dakota State University in Fargo. He said he'll be spending coming days continuing to get out across campus and across the community. A new report has found that two of Iowa's 94 rural hospitals are at immediate risk of closing. The quarterly report is by the policy group Center for Healthcare Quality and Payment Reform. It also found that eight hospitals hospitals are at risk of closing in general, and that 20 are operating at a loss on patient services. Harold Miller is president and CEO of the group. He says rural hospitals aren't getting reimbursed enough by Medicaid, Medicare, and private insurance plans.
7: The basic problem is payments, that the payments are too low. The fundamental issue is that the hospitals are losing money on the services that they're delivering.
1: Miller says the report isn't meant to predict which hospitals will close, but to encourage conversation about how to better support rural health care. In sports, the Hurricanes used a suffocating defense in Game 6 of the Stanley Cup Championship to shut down the Golden Knights 3-0 last night. It was Carolina's first Stanley Cup Championship in 20 years. Brandon Bussey stopped 22 shots in goal, and Jackson Blake, Taylor Hall, and Nikolai Ehlers scored goals. In Major League Baseball Sunday, the Cubs lost to the Giants 5-1. The Brewers shut out the Phillies 4-0. The Twins edged the Cardinals 5-4. The White Sox beat the Dodgers 6-4, and the Royals blanked the Astros 4-0. In the Midwest League, the Colonels and Lansing were rained out. 88.3 weather, mostly sunny today with a high of 77. Tonight, partly cloudy with an overnight low of 56. Tomorrow, mostly sunny with a high of 75. Wednesday, mostly cloudy, a chance of showers with a high around 80. Right now, 53 degrees with sunny skies. I'm George Dorman on 88.3 KCCK.

50 years of all that jazz from Kirkwood Community College, 88.3 KCCK, Cedar Rapids and Iowa City, streaming worldwide on the KCCK mobile app and at kcck.org. That's Harold Lopez Nosa from Nueva Timba, one that came out last fall in the piece he wrote called Cerca y Lejos, with Rui Adrian Lopez Nosa on the drums, Lucas Curtis on the bass, Gregoire Mare, harmonica player there in the ensemble with pianist and composer Harold Lopez Nosa. Got a random one from Helen Sung Big Band on the way. I believe her debut release is Big Band Leader coming up this hour for New Music Monday. Also fitting on the latest from Chris Potter. Got new stuff from Fred Hirsch as well. Let's open up this hour with Pat Metheny and his ensemble from 2008. The release called Day Trip. Band featuring Christian McBride on the bass and Antonio Sanchez on the drums. Pat's tune here called Son of 13 on KCCK.

like jazz. In a whisper, kind of gruff, like a hipster hanging tough, like jazz. Yeah, jazz. Your smile, pure jazz. Your style, pure jazz. 52nd Street, in fact. Oh, yeah, like jazz.

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You love them on the run, kind of improvised and young like jazz.

0: 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That's brand new from the Helen Sung Big Band for New Music Monday today. Helen's very first release as a leader of a big band. The release is called Oracles. This is a thing that is actually kind of a heartfelt thank you, she says, to the jazz legends who mentored her in the inaugural class of Thelonious Monk Institute's that class of on that institution, I should say. Clark Terry, Ron Carter, Jimmy Heath, Wayne Shorter, Herbie Hancock all saluted on this release, although that was an original by Helen, written and arranged, called Convergence, that featured solos from Alex Norris on trumpet, Helen, of course, on the piano, and John Ellis taking the tenor solo there for the Helen Sung Big Band in their debut. That was David Bassey right before that from The War Within, that new one he has out for Big Head Productions with Stuart Elster on piano, Luther Hughes on the bass doing Mark Winkler's Like Jazz. And Pat Metheny with Christian McBride and Antonio Sanchez got us into that set. That was Son of 13. When you give money to KCCK, you guarantee the future of jazz in our community. 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Play it forward and donate now at kcck.org. Welcome drummer Nasheed Waits on his 34th birthday coming up with Christian McBride's New John. At 7:20, it's news time with George Dorman.
1: But President Trump and Iran say they've reached an agreement intended to end more than 3 months of war in Iran and reopen the Strait of Hormuz. The deal, scheduled to be formally signed Friday in Switzerland, marks a major breakthrough in the conflict that has set the Middle East aflame and shaken the global economy. President Trump is on his way to the French Alps for the Group of Seven summit. It's expected to have a large focus on Iran. Some G7 leaders have criticized Trump's handling of the conflict. Ukraine and China trade are also on the agenda. Former Republican Senate leader Mitch McConnell is hospitalized, according to a statement from his office, which says he's receiving excellent care, but there's little other information available about the condition of the 84-year-old Kentucky Republican. The Republican Party of Iowa rallied around its 2026 candidates at the party state convention Saturday, with leaders welcoming unexpected gubernatorial nominee Zach Lane into the fold. Delegates from around the state gathered in Clive to hear from the party's new slate of candidates and conduct other party business. Iowa Democrats say they're looking forward to the November elections with renewed enthusiasm as they officially locked down their fall ballot at the party state convention in Des Moines Saturday. Rob Sand, the party's candidate for governor, was among the speakers. In sports, in the Stanley Cup final last night, the Hurricanes beat the Golden Knights 3-0. Carolina wins the Cup in six games. In Major League Baseball Sunday, the Cubs lost to the Giants 5-1. The Brewers beat the Phillies 4-0. It was the Twins over the Cardinals 5-4. The White Sox defeated the Dodgers 6-4, and the Royals shut out the Astros 4-0. In the Midwest League, the Colonels were rained out at Lansing. 88.3 weather, mostly sunny today and tomorrow, partly cloudy tonight. A high today of 77, a low tonight of 56, a high tomorrow of 75. Right now, 55 degrees with mostly sunny skies. I'm George Dorman on 88.3 KCCK.

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Christian McBride there, and Christian McBride's New John, the debut release of that band that took place back in 2018 on this release for Mack Avenue Records. That one called Seek the Source, an original by Mr. McBride, Josh Evans on trumpet, Marcus Strickland on the tenor sax and bass clarinet, Nasheed Waits, the drummer in Christian McBride's New John. Nasheed Waits, a New York City native, birthday artist fourth day. He is turning 34 years old today. His father was percussionist Freddie Waits, who passed away when Nasheed was about 18. Before pursuing a music career, Waits had studied psychology and history at Morehouse College in Atlanta, also holds a degree from Long Island University in music. And while he was studying at LIU, instructor Michael Carvin secured Waits a spot in the percussion ensemble M Boom, started by his father, along with drummer Max Roach back in 1970. He's had several bands over the years with people like Jason Moran and Horace Mateen. And Orrin Evans has also done work with Ralph Alessi, Dave Douglas, Jason Moran, we mentioned him, among others, Andrew Hill, before he passed away. Nasheed Waits and his drum work there on his birthday today. Well, there's no afternoon slump on Iowa's Jazz Station. Ron Adkins is here to keep you energized with great music right until quitting time and inject some soul into your drive home with Funk at 5. 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Today, the birthday of pianist Jackie Byard, born in 1922 on this date, lived to the age of 76, arguably the most versatile pianist in jazz, although he also played trombone and was an excellent tenor saxophonist. Again, we mentioned he was born on this date back in 1922. He grew up in the golden era, and while he was a bit younger than Duke Ellington, he embraced, as had his predecessor, all the changes the music went through from its origins in New Orleans all the way through free improvisations era. He would, in a single solo concert, reveal in his truly awesome mastery of the aforementioned styles, as well as the R&B, stride, swing, funk, blues, honky-tonk, and the extreme arpeggios of Art Tatum. But his style was completely his own, developed from his early days playing with Earl Bostick in the late 40s and early 50s. After leaving Bostick, he had played with Herb Pomeroy and Maynard Ferguson until he won a spot in the legendary Charles Mingus Band from 1963 through 64. He also recorded with Eric Dolphy and Booker Irvin, as well as Charlie Mariano, Rahsaan, Roland Kirk. One of his notable achievements was as the pianist in Mingus's big band that tore apart concerts hall all over Europe in 1964. Between 1961 and 1972, had a string of his own dates as well for people like Prestige Records and other labels. But here we find Jackie Byard again on his birthday with Maynard Ferguson from Maynard Ferguson 61. This is a chart written by Joe Farrell called Ultimate Rejection on KCCK.

told you once before, my friend. Sure do, this is the kind of thing I love to do. So if you say you really want me to,

0: All that jazz from Kirkwood Community College, 88.3 KCCK. That's that new one from Chris Potter. Alive with Ghosts today. And one of his originals there called Sister Annie, which is a reference to the 15th child of the abolitionist John Brown, who was vital to her father's plans and preparations for his raid on the Harper's Ferry in Virginia back in 1859. Bill Frisell on the guitar, Sarah Caswell on violin, Bernice Travis on the bass, Rain Moore on the clarinet, Nate Smith, the drummer, among the players there with Chris Potter on his new project for Edition Records. Karen Allison right before that from Footprints, our featured album from May of 2006, doing a version there of Jordu here with the lyrics known as Life is a Groove. The special guest on that one was Nancy King doing the other vocal work on that one. Nancy King is a birthday artist for us today. Born in Lane County, Oregon on this date back in 1940. She passed away just last year at the age of 85, known for her masterful scatting and elastic range. She performed on worldwide tours and recordings, I should say, as well as collaborations with such artists as John Hendricks, Vince Guaraldi, Ralph Towner, Dave Friesen, among others. Nancy King on her birthday there with Ms. Allison. And we started off the set with work from Maynard Ferguson, from Maynard 61. That was a chart written by Joe Farrell, called Ultimate Rejection, featuring the piano work of Jackie Byard, who was born on the state back in 1922. KCCK is supported by Little Village, Iowa's independent news, arts, and culture magazine, distributed monthly at over 800 pickup locations throughout the state since 2001. 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Going to revisit Fred Hirsch's release, The Surrounding Green, from late last year, coming up in a few minutes. At 7:50, it's news time with George Dorman.
1: Thank you, Bob. The U.S. and Iran say they've reached an agreement to end their war after 3 months of hostilities. President Trump says there will be a signing ceremony Friday in Geneva. Karim Sajapour is with the Carnegie Endowment for International Peace. He studies Iran and says the agreement is different than what Trump promised.
2: When he launched the war on February 28th, he claimed that he was going to further obliterate Iran's nuclear program, raise its missile production to the ground, defang its regional proxies, and potentially even unseat the Iranian regime. He called for Iran's unconditional surrender. And unfortunately, none of that has happened.
1: Sajapour says the agreement essentially reopens the Strait of Hormuz, which he says was open before the war started. Authorities say a pilot and 11 others were killed when a plane taking people on a skydiving outing in Missouri crashed in a field and caught fire. It happened Sunday near a local hospital in Butler, about 65 miles south of Kansas City. Bates County Sheriff Chad Anderson says federal authorities will handle the investigation.
3: The investigation is going to be handled by the NTSB and the FAA, who the FAA is here on scene. The NTSB is not yet. We're waiting for them to get here and for them to do what they do.
1: The NTSB has raised concerns about the weak oversight of skydiving operators in past crash investigations. Republican Party of Iowa State Convention delegates have officially nominated State Representative and farmer Derek Wolf to be gubernatorial candidate Zach Lane's running mate. Some delegates at the weekend convention tried to nominate Adam Steen, one of Lane's opponents in the primary election, to be Lane's running mate, but Steen declined the nomination, leaving Wolf is the only candidate. Wolf says Democratic candidate for Governor Rob Sand represents the political and donor classes, while Lane represents Iowa families and taxpayers.
4: And let's be honest, Zach Lane is fighting for Iowa's future. It's the biggest reason why I'm standing up here. It's the biggest reason why I said yes when I got the call. Because we know this isn't going to be easy. It's going to be a dogfight, and we're here to fight it.
1: Lane says he's a political outsider, but Democrats have highlighted his past work for political campaigns and advocacy groups. David Cook took over as Iowa State University president March 1st. He discussed his first 100 days in office on the Iowa PBS Iowa Press program. With tuition at Iowa's Regents institutions going up another 3% next year, Cook said student affordability will be a critical issue.
5: When I've been talking to the students in my first 100 day, they continue to come back to that point. I know it's an important topic for our Board of Regents. I know it's an important topic for our legislature, and it's an important topic for me. And so we have to do everything as an institution to continue to be as lean and as efficient as possible. And I think that's part of it. So we can continue to pass on an affordable education to our students.
1: The Cook pointed out that 75% of Iowa State students receive some kind of scholarship and that just under half of ISU students graduate with no debt. And he said about 93% are getting jobs or go on to graduate school. A new report has found that two of Iowa's rural hospitals are at immediate risk of closure. Iowa Public Radio's Natalie Krebs reports.
6: The quarterly report is by the Policy Group Center for Healthcare Quality and Payment Reform. It found two of Iowa's 94 rural hospitals are at immediate risk of closing. Eight are at risk of closing in general, and 20 hospitals are operating at a loss on patient services. Harold Miller is the president and CEO of the group. He says the problem is there are higher fixed costs for essential services at rural hospitals.
7: But there are fewer patients to use them. And health insurance plans, and particularly private health insurance plans, are underpaying for those services in many, many parts of the country.
6: Miller says the aim of the report is not to predict which hospitals will close, but to encourage conversation about how to best support rural health care. I'm Natalie Krebs, IPR News.
1: In sports, the Carolina Hurricanes won their first Stanley Cup championship in 20 years last night by beating the Vegas Golden Knights 3-0 in Game 6. Jackson Blake had a goal and an assist, and Brandon Bussey recorded his first career playoff shutout, stopping 22 shots. In Major League Baseball Sunday, the Cubs lost to the Giants 5-1. The Brewers beat the Phillies 4-0. The Twins edged the Cardinals 5-4. The White Sox beat the Dodgers 6-4, and the Royals beat the Astros 4-0. In the Midwest League, the Colonels and Lansing were rained out. And Zach Johnson won the Principal Charity Classic Sunday, shooting a 5-under-67 for a four-stroke victory at Wakanda Club in Des Moines. 88.3 weather, mostly sunny today with a high of 77. Tonight, partly cloudy, an overnight low of 56. Tomorrow, mostly sunny with a high of 75. Wednesday, mostly cloudy with a chance of showers. Wednesday's high around 80. Right now, 57 degrees with sunny skies. I'm George Dorman on 88.3 KCCK.

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That's pianist Fred Hirsch from The Surrounding Green, a disc he put out towards the end of last year on ECM Records. Drew Gress on the bass, Joey Barron on the drums there. That was a Fred Hirsch original called Anticipation. Join Iowa's Jazz Station and Orchestra Iowa for the final midweek Opus Jazz Awaits in the season with guitarist Luke Sanders and Trio Bleak this Wednesday. Luke's a member of the UNI music faculty and has performed at First Friday Jazz, the Iowa City Jazz Festival, Noche, and all around the Midwest. Again, Wednesday at 7 o'clock at the Opus Concert Cafe. Tickets at artsiowa.com. It's Blue Moods on the way in just a few minutes on their latest release, Saluting Miles Davis. Also a brand new one from Lakeisha Benjamin this hour for New Music Monday. We start with Horace Silver in the quintet this hour from Six Pieces of Silver, one they recorded in part on this date for Blue Note Records. Actually, this was a couple of tunes they recorded on this date in 1958. The remainder of the disc had been recorded in November of 1956 when they put this out on CD version. They had room for a couple of extra tunes, and they threw these two on here. It is Donald Byrd on trumpet, Junior Cook on tenor sax. Lewis Hayes is a drummer. Bill Henderson does some vocal work on one of these tunes. Gene Taylor on the bass. And, of course, Horace Silver on the piano. Bill Henderson not on this one. This is a Horace Silver piece called Tippin' on KCCK.

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0: for Jazz Oasis in High Definition. Iowa's Jazz Station, 88.3 KCCK. Blue Moods there, doing Miles Davis's You and I. A whole program of Miles Davis tunes on their new release, Directions and Expressions from Positone Records. Eli Howell on the trombone, Diego Rivera on sax, and Ben Galise on the vibes here on the front line with pianist Art Hirahara, bassist Boris Kozlov, and drummer Vinny Sparazza, that edition of Blue Moods. That was a Ray Brown trio with special guests Nancy King on the vocals there on The Perfect Blues. That's from Some of My Best Friends Are Singers from the Ray Brown Trio, including Ray Brown, Jeff Keyser on piano, Greg Hutchinson on the drums, Antonio Hart also doing the piano work or the sax work on that one. And again, Nancy King, the featured vocalist there, Ms. King, born on this date back in 1940, living to the age of 85, died just last year. And we started off with the Horace Silver Quintet, Tippin, a tune they recorded on this date back in 1958 for their release, Six Pieces of Silver. KCCK is supported by Rubicon Photos, providing memorable photos for your next event. 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Going to feature some work from bassist Kai Eckhart on his 65th birthday today in the company of Garage Mahal. That's after news with George Dorman.
1: Bob, the U.S. and Iran have reached an initial agreement that would extend their ceasefire and lead to the reopening of the Strait of Hormuz. Details of the agreement were not immediately released. Significant challenges remain, including whether Israel will continue its offensive in Lebanon. President Trump will be in France this week for a G7 summit. He'll talk about the agreement reached to end the war with Iran. With allies, he's berated for refusing to join the U.S.-Israel-led conflict. The group of seven leaders are also expected to discuss the Ukraine-Russia war. President Trump's name has been removed from the Kennedy Center in Washington, D.C. Trump had ordered his name to be placed above former President John F. Kennedy's name. His name was removed after he lost a court battle. A federal judge ruled that only Congress has the authority to change the name. Former Cedar Rapids Mayor Kay Halloran died Sunday at Hallmar Village in Marion at the age of 89. Halloran was mayor during the flood of 2008 and a Democratic state lawmaker before that. Her family says there will be a celebration of life in the fall. Halloran was elected mayor in November 2005. She did not seek re-election 4 years later. A new report has found two of Iowa's 94 rural hospitals are at immediate risk of closing. It also found that eight hospitals are at risk of closing in general, and 20 are operating at a loss on patient services. The report is by the policy group Center for Healthcare Quality and Payment Reform. In sports, in the Stanley Cup final last night, Carolina beat Vegas 3-0. The Hurricanes win the Cup 4-2. In Sunday's Major League Baseball action, the Giants beat the Cubs 5-1. The Brewers shot out the Phillies 4-0. The Twins beat the Cardinals 5-4. It was the White Sox over the Dodgers 6-4, and the Royals shot out the Astros 4-0. In minor league baseball, the Colonels and Lansing were rained out. 88.3 weather, mostly sunny today, a high of 77. Partly cloudy tonight, a low of 56. Mostly sunny tomorrow, Tuesday's high, 75. Right now, sunny skies and 60 degrees. I'm George Dorman on 88.3 KCCK.

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That is Garage Mahal from their release Woot from back in 2008. A tune there is called Hotel. Kai Eckhart on the bass for Reed Hawk on the guitar. It was Alan Hertz on the drums and Eric Levy on the keyboards there. And also on that tune, DJ Nick Aspect doing the scratching, and Adam Tice was on the trombone on that one for Garage Mahal, featuring again the bass work of Kai Eckhart on his birthday today, the German-born bassist and composer, best known for his work with John McLaughlin, Vital Information, Billy Cobham, Garage Mahal. He was a co-founder of Garage Mahal with the Chicago guitarist Fareed Hawk and others. He is noting his 65th birthday today. Happy birthday to Kai Eckhart, educated at the Berklee College of Music, also collaborated on projects over the years with Larry Coryell, as well as keyboardist Tom Koster, known for that chordal slap style abilities and for his unique combination of funk and jazz and world music in his playing. Got the latest from Lakeisha Benjamin coming up here in a few minutes for New Music Monday. Also the latest work from Terry Lynn Carrington. First off, Crusaders, going back to the 1977 release Free as a Wind, Bolton Felder, Stick Super, Joe Sample, Wayne Henderson, and the rest here with I Felt the Love on KCCK.

0: All That Jazz from Kirkwood Community College, 88.3 KCCK. That's Lakeisha Benjamin from her brand new release, We Dream, that we're featuring on New Music Monday today with Christian Scott Atunde Ajua, Chief Ajua, as he's known, the trumpeter there. Special guest of Lakeisha's on Bihente. That's the name of the piece there she wrote. We had Lakeisha at the Iowa City Jazz Festival not too many years ago there from her brand new release. And we have Terry Lynn Carrington and Christy DeShiel before that, that release of theirs of last year. We Insist 2025, a reworking of the great Max Roach, Oscar Brown Jr. Classic We Insist, there with a version of Drive a Man. And we had the Crusaders get us into that set. That was their piece, I Felt the Love. 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Every month, KCCK calls your attention to a new release we think is especially noteworthy. The KCCK featured album for June is The Brazilian Project by Gabriel Espinosa. Now retired after a long stint as director of jazz studies at Central College in Pella, Mr. Espinosa realizes the dream he's had of having his compositions recorded by a small big band made up entirely of Brazilian musicians. Recorded in Rio de Janeiro with scintillating arrangements by trombonist Rafael Roca and flugelhornist Bruno Santos, the disc stands as a joyful cross-cultural collaboration that honors tradition while speaking in a fresh contemporary voice. The Brazilian Project by Gabriel Espinosa on Origin Records, his KCCK's featured album for June, which we will get to here in just a bit next hour. We've got Errol Garner on the way next on his birthday today. First, some more news with George Dorman.
1: Thank you, Bob. The U.S. and Iran say they've reached an agreement to end the war that will take effect Friday. Both sides have signaled that the deal hinges on certain conditions. President Trump says the U.S. is lifting its naval blockade on Iranian ports and that the Strait of Hormuz will reopen after the agreement is signed. Officials in Kyiv say Russia launched a major attack on Ukraine overnight with hundreds of drones and missiles. President Volodymyr Zelensky says at least 11 people were killed and 53 were wounded. The barrage damaged civilian sites and a revered religious landmark. Russia's defense ministry says the strikes targeted defense and industrial facilities. A pilot and 11 passengers were killed Sunday when their airplane crashed moments after takeoff at a Missouri airport in one of the deadliest U.S. skydiving plane crashes in decades. 9 of the victims were experienced skydivers. 2 were to participate in tandem jumps. Republican candidate for Governor Zach Lane rallied party activists at the GOP state convention over the weekend to kick off the general election campaign. More from Iowa Public Radio's Katarina Sestarik.
2: Lane says his campaign is about solving the long-term systemic problems facing the state, and he says showing a better vision for the state will help Republicans win.
3: We can beat them on every issue. That's why they don't want to talk about issues. That's why they're talking about me personally. You know, Rob Sands says he's a unifier. He's had 20 years as a career politician, and he has no bipartisan support to show for it. He is not a unifier. He is a divider and a wolf in sheep's clothing.
2: Democratic candidate Rob Sand has been state auditor since 2019 and worked as a state assistant attorney general before that. He says his campaign got more donations from registered Republicans than Lane's campaign did during the primary. Lane also thanked outgoing Governor Kim Reynolds for her leadership. Reynolds says Lane is going to be a phenomenal governor. I'm Katarina Sestarik, IPR News.
1: Iowa State University President David Cook is about 100 days into his new job. During that time, Cook says he's been listening and learning.
4: So March 1st was day one. I would just first say, really, though, a lot of work started before that. President Winterstein did an amazing job preparing whoever the new person was going to be. She gave me all kinds of homework and all kinds of reading, and so I traveled back and forth. And then there was an interim president, David Spaulding, and a lot of people, you know, helped prepare me even before day one.
1: Cook, who is an Ames native and an Iowa State graduate, was interviewed on the Iowa PBS Iowa Press program. He was most recently president of North Dakota State University. He said he'll be spending coming days continuing to get out across campus and across the community. On Wall Street, the Dow is up 602 points at 51,803. The NASDAQ up 650 points. The S&P 500 is up 119 points. 88.3 weather, mostly sunny today with a high of 77. Tonight, partly cloudy with an overnight low of 56. Tomorrow, mostly sunny with a high of 75. 25. Wednesday, mostly cloudy, a chance of showers with a high around 80. Right now, 62 degrees with sunny skies. The normal high today is 80, the record high 99 set in 1896. I'm George Dorman on 88.3 KCCK.

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Work from Errol Garner there on this the day he was born in Pittsburgh back in 1921. He lived to the age of 55, one of the most distinctive of all pianists. He proved that it was possible to be a very sophisticated player without really knowing how to read music back in the day. He was a brilliant virtuoso who sounded unlike anyone else on often stating the beat with his left hand like a rhythm guitar while his right hand played chords slightly behind the beat, creating a memorable effect. His playful freeform introductions, which forced his sidemen to really listen. He had the ability to play stunning runs without once glancing at the keyboards. His grunting and the pure joy that he displayed while performing were also part of the Errol Garner magic. He appeared on the radio with the Candy Kids at the age of 10 after working locally in Pittsburgh. He moved to New York in 1944, working with Slam Stewart's trio for a couple of years before going out on his own. By 1946, he had his sound all together, and when he backed Charlie Parker on his famous Cool Blues session of 1947, the pianist was already an obvious giant. His style became very popular. He never seemed to have an off day until his forced retirement due to illness in early 1975, and of course, his composition, Misty, became ace jazz standard. Errol Garner there from a 1961 release called Close Up in Swing, and his version of St. Louis Blues with Eddie Calhoun on the bass and Kelly Martin on the drums there for the great Errol Garner. We'll check in with a brand new one from Alton Senklar, the trombonist, for New Music Monday this hour. Also something from our featured album for the month from Gabriel Espinosa. Also new things from Bobby Broom and Pete Mills as well. Here's some more work from bassist Kai Eckhart on his 65th birthday today, known for his work with Garage Mahal out of Chicago, but also did quite a bit of work with John McLaughlin and his trio here live at the Royal Festival Hall in London back in 1989. The percussionist is Trilat Gurtu, along with John McLaughlin and Kai Eckhart, here doing a version of Miles Davis's Blue and Green on KCCK.

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Iowa's Jazz Station, 88.3 KCCK. That is a brand new one from Alton Senclar on New Music Monday today. The trombonist from Natural Rhythm. It's a new one he has out for Positone Records. Mostly original tunes on this one, but that was a Wayne Shorter piece called One by One. Alton joined by Art Hirahara on the piano, Alex Norris on trumpet, Boris Kozlov on the bass, Sherelle Cassidy on alto sax. It was Gary Kirkazu on the drums, Michael Deese on baritone, and Alex Acuna on percussion. All there with Alton Senclar on his new one for Positone. Judith Owen ahead of that, working with her big band on Suit Yourself. That's her newest release for Twankey Records. A nice arrangement there. The Bobby Timmons standard Moanin', although she doesn't tell us who did the arrangement or who the soloists were. But nonetheless, some work from the big band of Judith Owen there. John McLaughlin's trio live at the Royal Festival Hall in London started us off with a version of Miles Davis's Blue and Green. That featured the bass work of Kai Eckhart on his 65th birthday today. KCCK is part of the community outreach of Kirkwood Community College. 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Mostly sunny skies today with a high of 77, partly cloudy tonight, low 56. Tomorrow, mid-70s again with mostly sunny sky. Maybe some showers on Wednesday with a high of 80, but back to sunshine on Thursday with highs again in the mid-70s. Beautiful weather looks like for the weekend for the most part. 65 now, Jazz 88.3, KCCK. Some more work now from drummer Nasheed Waits on his birthday today. He is turning 34 years old today, and he's been working off and on with the great pianist Jason Moran since about 2000. I think their last one was late 2018, so almost 20 years that this ensemble has worked together, along with Taris Mateen on the bass. This is a trio's release called 10 from back in 2010 for Blue Note Records, and this is the take on Leonard Bernstein's Big Stuff on KCCK.

0: 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Gabriel Espinoza from the Brazilian Project, our featured album for this month of June. That's out for Origin Records. All these tunes written by Gabriel. Arrangements done by trombonist Rafael Roca, in this instance, the flugelhornist Bruno Santos. Euro 12, that original. Gabriel tells us he's a soccer fan, and he wrote the funky jazz tune during Euro Cup 2012. Here arranged for his new CD, The Brazilian Project for Origin Records. And, of course, as we've been mentioning, he will bring that Brazilian Project to the Iowa City Jazz Festival Friday evening, July the 3rd. Jason Moran started off that set with a version of Leonard Bernstein's Big Stuff from 10, featuring the drum work there of Nasheed Waits, who's turning 34 years old today.
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0: 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There's one from Bill Evans now. He was live at the Montreux Jazz Festival on this date, going back to 1968, Bill Evans at the Montreux Jazz Festival. The name of the release, marking the beginning of kind of a stylistic change for the pianist. Only 1 year earlier at his Town Hall release, he found kind of his approach generally more introspective and brooding. In contrast, this set more lively, playful, and experimental. Much of this due to the active and intense drumming of Jack DeJohnette, who had joined the trio only a short time before this concert was recorded. Longtime bandmate Eddie Gomez is also featured on the album. Again, Bill Evans, live at the Montreux Jazz Festival, recorded at the Casino de Montreux in Switzerland on this date in 1968. Here doing a version of Harold Arlen's A Sleeping Bee on KCCK.

All that jazz from Kirkwood Community College, 88.3 KCCK. There's guitarist Bobby Broom saluting his former boss, the late great Sonny Rollins, with the new CD, Notes of Thanks. There with the new version of Sonny's Kim, with Dennis Carroll on the bass and Kobe Watkins, the drummer, for guitarist Bobby Broom there. Carla Cook ahead of that from Dem Bones from back in 2001 from Axe Jazz Records. Fred Wesley wrote the piece and also was featured on trombone in that one. For the Elders for Carla Cook. And we had Bill Evans. Bill Evans at the Montreux Jazz Festival on this date, recorded back in 1968 at the festival at the casino there. And that was a version of A Sleepin' Bee with Jack DeJohnette on the drums and Eddie Gomez on the bass in that trio with Mr. Evans. It's easier than ever to enjoy iOS Jazz Station on the go. Our mobile app supports both Apple CarPlay and Android Auto, which puts iOS Jazz Station front and center on your dashboard for the easiest in-car listening experience. 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We'll get Hollis in here next, continuing your jazz on a New Music Monday. We've got a culture call on the way at 10:30 and get some jazz masters in into the noon hour today with Hollis. I'll leave you with the recent work from Giacomo Smith, one that actually came out last summer, called Manouche, featuring Moses Rosenberg on the guitar. Got Remy Oswald on rhythm guitar as well, Rune Bernard on the bass, Giacomo playing clarinet and alto sax on this release for Stunt Records, and this is his original called Mr. Tom on KCCK.

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Tenor man and composer Pete Mills there from his new release, This Is Now. That's his tune called Daddy's. Pete Mills on tenor sax, Kenny Banks at the piano, Pete McCann on the guitar, Martin Wind on bass, and Matt Wilson at the drums. Good morning. I'm Hollis Monroe. Happy Monday, everybody. I'm so glad you could be here. Hope you had a great weekend. We've got brand new music for New Music Monday. Mark Winkler, his brand new release, Love Comes First, in our first set this morning. Also, a culture crawl with Mr. Dennis Green coming up. First, here's a quick look at the KCCK concert calendar for today. The world-famous Glenn Miller Orchestra taking the stage at the Coralville Center for the Performing Arts this evening at 7 p.m. Tomorrow night, you can catch Kevin Burt and Dan Johnson at Checkers in Cedar Rapids at 5 p.m. Also tomorrow night, the U of I Summer Jazz Camp Faculty, 7 p.m. at Tavern Blue in Coralville. And Mavis Staples at the Ordway Center in St. Paul tomorrow night as well. KCCK's concert calendar lists jazz and blues events in Iowa as well as major Midwest cities. 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Start things off with one recorded live by the Danish Broadcasting Corporation Jazz Department at the Jazz Hos Slukfechter, Tivoli Gardens in Copenhagen, back in July of 1979, as the Finaz Newborn Jr. Trio. Finaz Newborn Jr. at the piano, Jesper Lundgaard on the bass, just celebrated his birthday, Bjarne Rostvold on the drums. Starting the morning off with a little Gershwin, Lady Be Good.

You're kinda hip, your look is rad. You're wearing shades just this side of bad. And when you smile, my poor heart flips.

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Real Time Recording, recorded at Earth Tone Recording in Iowa City back in January of 2012. Produced by Craig Kessler and Steve Grismore. The Steve Grismore Trio, featuring John Kazellermut and Sam Solomon there, with Steve on guitar, from their album Besame Mucho. Well, that's One for Coltrane. Trio Grismore with Tim Crumley and Mitch Town. You can catch them on the Oak Knoll side stage at the Iowa City Jazz Festival Sunday, July 5th at noon. We kick things off with one from Tivoli Encounter. Recorded live at the Tivoli Gardens in Copenhagen, Denmark in July of 1979. The Fine As Newborn Jr. Trio with Lady Be Good. Fine As Newborn Jr. at the piano. Jesper Lundgaard on the bass. Bjarne Rostvold on the drums. And brand new for New Music Monday, there in the middle, Mark Winkler has a new album out, a new 2026 Cafe Pacific Records release called Love Comes First. And from it, we heard Snappin' on the 2 and 4. 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More jazz headed your way in a moment after a quick look at the forecast. We'll see mostly sunny skies today, a high of around 77 degrees. Tonight, partly cloudy and an overnight low of 56. Tomorrow, mostly sunny skies and a high of 75. As we look ahead, Wednesday is our next chance for some precipitation. There's a chance of showers on Wednesday, but a high of 80 degrees. Thursday, mostly sunny and 75. And Friday, mostly sunny with a high of 77 degrees. The record high today, we hit 99 on this date, clear back in 1896. Normal average highs around 80 degrees. Currently 70 degrees, mostly clear skies outside our studios here on the Kirkwood Community College campus.

0: blues. Oh, yeah, blues, news, and all that jazz. 88.3 KCCK, also at 106.9 FM in Iowa City, Coralville, and North Liberty. They were having a time at Dizzy's Club Coca-Cola on June 14th, 2012. Yep, Paquito de Rivera, Jazz Meets the Classics, recorded on yesterday's date in 2012. And that was music of Chopin, the Fantasia Impromptu, based on Chopin's Fantasia Impromptu in C minor, opus posthumous 66. Paquito de Rivera there on sax and clarinet. Diego Urcola, trumpet, valve trombone. Alex Brown at the piano. Oscar Stagnaro on the bass. Arturo Stable on percussion. Mark Walker on the drums.
1: Hi, it's KCCK's Culture Crawl. I'm Dennis Green, and my guest today is Ann Carter, newly minted executive director of the African American Museum in Cedar Rapids. Ann, welcome.
2: Thank you very much, Dennis. I'm pleased to be here.
1: It's Carter Week here on the Culture Crawl, as we, not terribly coincidentally, had your daughter Evelyn on to talk about her book and her upcoming appearances, one of which is going to be at the museum.
2: That's right.
1: So we'll talk about that just a little bit. But I had a delightful conversation with her, and we gushed a little bit during the interview about how excited we both were that you were now at the African-American Museum, too.
2: I did watch the interview. I saw the gushing, and I greatly appreciated it.
1: So we've known each other for a long time, but this is the first time I've had a chance to talk to you in your new role. So before we talk about coming activities, and of course, there's a big one coming up with Juneteenth.
2: Yes.
1: Just around the corner. Just tell me a little bit. I know that you and your family have been associated with the museum since its original founding. So this is an institution that has to have been near and dear to your heart forever.
2: Yeah, you know, it's interesting. The museum was established in 1993, and so that actually was during my away years from Cedar Rapids.
1: During your interregnum.
2: I was, right. Because I was gone for 30 years, but certainly would come back and visit and was aware of what was happening in the community. And, you know, life is funny. If you had asked me 2, 3, 5, 10 years ago, would I be in this role? I don't think I could have even imagined it. But things happen in life, and I'm very proud to be able to lead the museum at this point in time. We have a great staff, a great board, and just so much potential. I'm very excited.
1: But it's also a challenging time as funding sources just all over. You know, it's happening here. It's happening in every place. Funds are a lot more difficult to come by than they have ever been, I think.
2: It is challenging, without a doubt. And as executive director, I view an important part of my role in nurturing relationships and establishing new relationships and kind of understanding what inspires people to give and then being able to follow through on that. It's also a climate, as we say, when talking about Black history feels dangerous to some. And so we have that added challenge or opportunity, if you will, to really preserve history. I mean, that's what our mission is about, and to educate current generations as well as pave the way for future generations.
1: If you were going to describe the museum in just a paragraph to somebody who isn't familiar with it, and maybe a local person who isn't familiar with it, let's do that. What would you say are kind of the two or three big bullet points you always want people to know and get them interested in visiting?
2: Yeah. So first of all, it is the African American Museum of Iowa. So it is a statewide entity. Second is we do have a permanent collection which features artifacts from Iowans just across the spectrum, if you will. And then we always have a featured exhibit. Usually it's there for 9 or 10 months. And the current exhibit is Rooted, and it's about the journey of Black farmers throughout the state of Iowa and then sort of tying that into present day. So Iowa, permanent collection, and then the exhibits.
1: And thank you also for stating clearly the full name of the museum, because I kind of stumbled that when I was introducing you because I forgot to double check, because I am old enough that it still comes out African American Museum and Library, which was the original name.
2: Yeah, I still have some. I have some mugs at home, and some, you know, canvas bags and other things with the old logo and the original logo and the original name. So I honor all of that.
1: One of the big summer events at the museum is, of course, Juneteenth. So yes. What is going to be going on for that?
2: Yep. So we are we have our Juneteenth festival this year on Saturday, June 20th. And we'll be at the museum on site this year, which we haven't done for quite a while, which means we will be outdoors as well as indoors. And it's from 12 to 6. And just a family-friendly event. I have to give a shout-out. We have some wonderful sponsors. Great America is our presenting sponsor. We have over 50 vendors that kind of range from nonprofits to arts organizations to churches, just telling about what they do in the community. We also have some merchandise vendors that will be inside selling some of their wares. And then a family section, a kid-friendly section. And then I think I'll say, let's see, two more things. A stage. We'll have performers throughout that 12 to 6 period. And food trucks. So that's one of the things that we gain from being on site.
1: Do you know some of the performers who are going to be on the stage?
2: I should.
1: Still working through that.
2: No, yeah. We have the list, and I actually don't have that with me, nor do I have it committed to memory. So,
1: but it's
2: I
1: on
2: apologize.
1: The website, I'm
2: no,
1: sure.
2: No, yes. And so no shade to those who are going to be participating. I can tell you that our MC will be Anthony Betters Jr., who is our board president, and so he will bring some entertainment just in and of itself.
1: The other thing that we should probably mention is it's now been down the road just a little bit, but I would call the remodel still fresh in your memory. And if you haven't been since you had that beautiful remodeling of the space, now would definitely be a good time to go and see.
2: It is an awesome remodel, and I was familiar with the building before, not necessarily intimate with the building before, but even still, I can totally appreciate some of the things that have been done. You know, it was a $5 million renovation, so that is significant. And several spaces were impacted by that. I think what's most notable is the front lobby. We actually rotated the orientation of the front door. Now, part of that is the city was doing flood control construction. And so I guess it was fortuitous, if you will, that we were able to kind of connect with the city's plans and do our renovation. The exhibit area has been renovated. The front way, there's a beautiful lobby area. And we also have new offices for staff upstairs. And so all of that has been really exciting.
1: It's amazing how quickly technology changes how we work in our offices.
2: Yes.
1: And all of a sudden, just little things like, I don't have enough electric plugs for all my devices.
2: So that stuff seems to work pretty well. I think I'm having a little bit of a calendar issue that we, you know, and getting tech help online, it could be a hard thing to do. But
1: all right, the director needs IT support.
2: And believe me, it has not been without trying. So we'll get that fixed, and I certainly have some workarounds. So now I'm going to sound like I'm whining, wah wah. So I'm sorry.
1: What are the operating hours of the museum? When can people come?
2: Yep. Yeah. So the museum is open to the public Tuesday through Friday from 12 to 4, and then on Saturdays from 10 to 4. And then there are also a number of events. We have a, we call it our celebration hall, that is available for rental, includes a kitchen, a catering kitchen, where we host events, and sometimes people host events there and rent out the space. So it is available for evening events and after hour events, and that's pretty special.
1: Look ahead. Get out your crystal ball for just a minute. What are your broad goals looking ahead for the next few years for the museum?
2: Yeah. So generally, I talk about three primary goals. I think that the African American Museum of Iowa certainly has a presence in this community. I believe we have an opportunity to go even deeper, though, with that presence and with that impact. It's interesting to me that every once in a while I'll hear, even before I was with the museum, like, well, is that place for me? Is that some place that I can visit? Is there really something that I'm going to learn? And so I want us to be positioned as a museum that is for everyone, and that focuses on very specifically and unapologetically on Black history in the state of Iowa. This is kind of a bucket list, so this is maybe outside the three things, but I also really desire for it to be a welcoming gathering space. And I'm not even sure what that looks like yet. I do know from my work in public health and from my work in some of our neighborhoods here in Cedar Rapids that people are thirsty for places to gather. And guess what? There is no one-size-fits-all solution. And so figuring out how the museum is part of that will take some work. But I'm eager to solicit feedback on that and figure out what that means for our community. So that really is part of deepening our impact here. The second is, because it is the African American Museum of Iowa, is really expanding our reach. And some of that has already been started. So I don't mean to say that nothing has been done and that I'm starting from scratch. In fact, one of the services that we provide is traveling exhibits through banners and so forth. And so literally from river to river, north to south, that is something that we can provide for the entire state. So just kind of looking at, I think of it as population centers in Iowa. What are the larger cities and communities? What are the communities that have larger Black or African American populations? But then, I've got to harken back to our current exhibit, which is very much rooted in rural, rooted, that's the name of the exhibit. I didn't do that on purpose, rural Iowa. So just really understanding the landscape and starting to expand our presence. And, go ahead.
1: I was just going to say the African American Museum of Iowa is open Tuesday through Saturdays, noon to 4.
2: Tuesday through Friday.
1: Noon to 4. Yeah. And then Saturday.
2: 10 to 4.
1: Yeah. Okay. Yeah. And you should definitely come to Juneteenth celebration on the 20th, which will be at the museum.
2: Yes.
1: Is that beginning at noon too?
2: It's from 12 to 6.
1: From 12 to 6.
2: Yep. And the gallery will be available for free. We certainly encourage people to come in and look at the permanent collection as well as the exhibit.
1: And if people want more information, like the musical lineup, then they can get that on the website, which is
2: blackiowa.org.
1: Very easy.
2: Pretty easy.
1: Yeah, I like that a lot.
2: Yeah.
1: So, well, welcome again, even though you've been around and, we've known each other for a long time. And as I said at the top, I, among so many people, were so excited when you took on this role and excited to see what comes up and see what we can work together on.
2: Awesome. Thanks so much, Dennis.
1: Thanks for being here.
2: Yeah.
1: 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Our producer is Lydia Kilgore. The Culture Crawl theme is composed by Vivian Chanley and performed by Vivian, Anna Cook, Sam Ross, and Farron Johnson. I'm Dennis Green, and I'll talk to you later.
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All that jazz from Kirkwood Community College. Jazz 88.3 KCCK, Ray Oviedo from his brand new release, the title cut from this new Rhythmus Records release, Slight Accent. Ray Oviedo doing some guitar and keyboard work, Norbert Stachel on flute, Bill Ortiz on trumpet, Bill Horvath on the piano solo, Mark Van Wangingen on the bass, Peter Michael Escovedo on congas, Carl Perazzo on giro, and David Garibaldi on the drums. Kicked it off with one celebrating an anniversary. Recorded on this date in 2007 for Far and Hear Records. Fahir Atakoglu from Istanbul in Blue. Views on. Fahir on the keyboards. Bob Franceschini on reeds. Horacio El Negro Hernandez on drums and congas. Anthony Jackson on the bass. Mike Stern sitting in on guitar on that tune, which is called Views On. And in the middle, Nina Simone from the Colpix years with Children Go Where I Send You.

Tumbao Bravo, the name of the group, with Paul Vornhagen, Joy of the Mambo, coming up. We're going to kick things off, though, with a birthday celebration for drummer Nasheed Waits. Drummer, music educator, he's 34 years young today, the New York native. His interest in playing the drums was encouraged by his dad, the legendary percussionist Frederick Waits. And over the course of his year, Freddie Waits played with Ella Fitzgerald, Stevie Wonder, Marvin Gaye, who's who. Well, start following in his shoes. Nasheed's doing pretty good for himself, too. Here he is with, this was our featured album for October of 2014, Jason Moran's All Rise, with Leron Thomas on trumpet, Josh Roseman trombone, Stephen Lehman on sax, Jason Moran on the keyboards. Also, Tadas Mateen on the bass. You got Nasheed Waits on the drums. Happy birthday to Nasheed Waits with Yacht Club Swing.

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Recorded live at the Blue Llama Jazz Club in Ann Arbor, Michigan. Tumbao Bravo. Tumbao Bravo with Paul Vornhagen. The live album Joy of the Mambo. The release, and from it, that's Tres Hermanas, Three Sisters. Featuring Paul Vornhagen on reeds, Dave Rajewski on trumpet, Armando Vega on congas, Olman Piedra on timbales, Kurt Schreitmuller at the piano keyboard, and Patrick Pruti on the bass. Kicked off that set, wishing a happy 34th birthday to drummer and educator. This is Nasheed Waite's birthday today. We heard him from an album that was our featured album for October of 2014, the Blue Note release, All Rise, by keyboardist and arranger Jason Moran. And from it, it's a Fats Waller tribute album. We heard Fats Waller's Yacht Club Swing with Liron Thomas on trumpet, Josh Roseman on trombone, Stephen Lehman on sax, Jason Moran on the keyboard, Taras Martin on the bass, Nasheed Waite on the drums, Michelle Undagasello on the vocals, along with Lisa E. Harris as well. And in the middle, recorded on this date back in 2003 for 441 Records, the lovely Marlena Shaw with David Hazeltine at the piano, Jeff Chambers on the bass, Lenny Robinson on drums. From Looking for Love, we heard Here's to Life. 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We'll look for mostly sunny skies today, a high of around 77 degrees. Tonight, partly cloudy skies, an overnight low of around 56. Tomorrow, mostly sunny with a high of 75. Wednesday, a chance of showers and a high of 80. By Thursday, mostly sunny skies and a high of 75 degrees. Friday, mostly sunny and a high of 77. Currently cloudy skies, 71 degrees outside our studios here on the Kirkwood Community College campus.

blues, news, and all that jazz. 88.3 KCCK, also at 106.9 FM in Iowa City, Coralville, and North Liberty. That comes to us from a Zoho release of 2009. Gabriel Espinoza from his release From Yucatan to Rio. That's Azul y Negro, his own piece, Blue and Black. Featuring Gabriel Espinoza on the bass, Claudio Roditi there on flugelhorn, George Robert on alto sax, Elio Alves on the keyboard, Adriano Santos on the drums. You can catch Gabriel Espinoza's Brazilian project on the Strauss Community Stage at the Iowa City Jazz Festival Friday, July 3rd at 6 p.m. And we kicked it off with one from the Scott Silbert Quartet, well, half of them anyway, from the album Dream Dancing, celebrating Zoot Sims at 100. Scott Silbert there on tenor sax, and joining him, Amy Shook on the bass for Blues for Louise, a Scott Silbert, Amy Shook original. KCCK is supported by Summer of the Arts, presenting the Iowa City Jazz Festival Jazz Brunch, Sunday morning, July 5th at 10 a.m. in the Voxman Hall of Music. There will be tasty food and live entertainment featuring Grammy Award-winning harmonica virtuoso Howard Levy, a founding member of Bela Flex Flectones. 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Super Blue, the collaboration of singer Kurt Elling and guitarist Charlie Hunter, headlined the 2022 Iowa City Jazz Festival, bringing their unique sound to the enthusiastic crowd. Revisit that performance on our Wednesday night special at 6 p.m., this Wednesday evening on Jazz 88.3 KCCK.

0: All that jazz from Kirkwood Community College, Jazz 88.3 KCCK, Chris Hazleton's latest Siller music release for 2026, In Rotation, the name of the album, and from it, that's Jimmy Heath's A Sound for Sore Ears. Chris Hazleton at the Hammond B3, Brett Jackson on tenor sax, Peter Schlamm on the vibraphone, John Kizillermutt there again, we heard him with Steve Grismore earlier on the drums. And we kicked off that set remembering Earl Garner on his birthday. Pianist Earl Garner, born on this date in 1921, left us at the age of 55 in 1977. From Up in Errol's Room, recorded back in 1967, we heard his take on All the Things You Are. Earl Garner at the piano with Ike Isaacs on the bass, Jimmy Smith on the drums, Jose Mangual on congas. And in the middle, recorded live down under in Australia, Barbara Morrison from her album Live Down Under with Still Called the Blues. The Friends of the Centerpoint Library annual used book sale is Friday, June 19th from 8:30 to 6, and Saturday, June 20th from 9 till 1 in the library little basement. Children's books for 25 cents, adult paperbacks 50 cents, hardcovers, audios, DVDs, and puzzles for $1, terrarium plants for $2. 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Let's check with news headlines. Mr. George Dorman.
1: Thank you, Hollis. The White House and Iran say they've reached an agreement to stop the war. There's supposed to be a signing ceremony in Geneva Friday. President Trump says the agreement will open the Strait of Hormuz, but no details about the agreement have been released. President Trump has arrived in the French Alps for the Group of Seven summit, which is expected to have a large focus on Iran. Some G7 leaders have criticized Trump's handling of the conflict. He also plans to discuss the Russia-Ukraine war with Ukrainian President Volodymyr Zelensky and other leaders. Officials in Kyiv say Russia launched a major attack on Ukraine overnight with hundreds of drones and missiles. At least 11 people were killed and 53 were wounded across the country. Ukraine says the barrage damaged civilian sites and a revered religious landmark. Russia's defense ministry says the strikes targeted defense and industrial facilities. The price of gas in Iowa is down another 11 cents from a week ago, according to Gas Buddy, and now averages $3.71 per gallon. That's 63 cents lower than a month ago, but 81 cents higher than a year ago. The most expensive price in the state as of Sunday, according to Gas Buddy, was $4.99. The average price in Cedar Rapids as of Sunday was $3.64, 12 cents lower than last week. It was $3.74 in Iowa City, down 9 cents from the week before. A new report has found two of Iowa's 94 rural hospitals are at immediate risk of closing. It also found that 8 hospitals are at risk of closing in general, and 20 are operating at a loss in patient services. The report is by the policy group Center for Healthcare Quality and Payment Reform and says rural hospitals aren't getting reimbursed enough by Medicaid, Medicare, and private insurance plans. Former Cedar Rapids Mayor Kay Halloran died Sunday at Hallmar Village in Marion. She was 89. Halloran was mayor during the flood of 2008 and a Democratic state lawmaker before that. Her family says there will be a celebration of life in the fall. Halloran was elected mayor in November 2005. She did not seek re-election in 2009. On Wall Street, the Dow is up 701 points at 51,902. The NASDAQ is up 748 points. The S&P 500 up 137 points. 88.3 weather, mostly sunny this afternoon with a high of 75. Tonight, partly cloudy with a low of 56. Tomorrow, mostly sunny with a high of 75. Wednesday, a chance of showers with a high of 78. Right now, 72 degrees with mostly sunny skies. I'm George Dorman on 88.3 KCCK.

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A Columbia release. We celebrated an anniversary yesterday, as a matter of fact. Recorded June 14th, 1994, from Joe Cool's Blues. That's the Wynton Marsalis Septet. Wynton Marsalis on trumpet, joined by Eric Reed at the piano, Benjamin Wolf on the stand-up bass, Wessel Warm Daddy Anderson there on alto sax, Victor Goines on the tenor, Wycliffe Gordon trombone, Herlin Riley on the drums, for Joe Cool's Blues, Snoopy's Return. I'm Hollis Monroe. Happy Monday, everybody. I'm so glad you could be here. Hope you had a great weekend. Hope you're having a good start to this week, too. Join Iowa's Jazz Station and Orchestra Iowa for the final midweek Opus Jazz Oasis of the season with guitarist Luke Sanders and Trio Bleak this Wednesday. Luke is a member of the UNI music faculty and has performed at First Friday, the Iowa City Jazz Festival, Noche, and all around the Midwest. Wednesday at 7 p.m. at the Opus Concert Cafe. Tickets at artsiowa.com. We'll begin our Jazz Masters, as always, taking a look at folks recording on this date. The John Williams Trio. They were recording this date, the complete master takes, from 1954 and 55. 55 was recorded on this date in 1955. Phil Woods Quintet, Pairing Off, recorded on this date in 1956. Horace Silver Quintet, working on Six Pieces of Silver on this date in 1958. Clifford Jordan, Starting Time, recorded on this date in 1961. Ornette Coleman, the first of three sets for Chappaqua Suite on this date in 1965 recording. Bill Evans at the Montreux Jazz Festival live on this date in 1968. Reggie Workman Ensemble, Synthesis, recorded on this date in 1986. Marlena Shaw, Looking for Love on this date in 2003. And Fehir Atakaglu, recording Istanbul in Blue on this date in 2007. Birthdays today. French reed man Alix Combel, born on this date in 1912, with us only till 1978, left us at the age of 65. The great pianist Errol Garner, born on this date in 1921, he left us early at the age of 55 in 1977. Pianist Jackie Bayard, born on this date in 1922, Jackie with us till 1999. British drummer Tony Oxley, born on this date in 1938, Tony with us till 23, he was with us till the age of 85. Singer Nancy King, born on this date in 1940. She was with us till just last year, left us in 2025 at the age of 85. Guitarist Leo Nocentelli is 80 years young today. Bassist Kai Eckhart is 65 today. Guitarist John Hart is 44 today. And drummer Nasheet Waits is 34 today. Happy birthday to each and every one. We're going to start it off with one that celebrated an anniversary yesterday, recorded live on June 14th, 1987 at the Hitomi Kinen Kodo in Tokyo. Chet Baker in Tokyo. Chet Baker on the trumpet. Harold Danko at the piano celebrated his birthday last week. Hein Vandergein on the bass. John Engels on the drums. Kicking off our Jazz Masters with a Jimmy Heath tune for Miners Only.

0: 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Recorded live at Montreux, the Montreux Jazz Festival, on this date in 1968. And it's a Grammy Award winner, yes, Best Instrumental Jazz Performance Small Group as well. Bill Evans at the Montreux Jazz Festival. Bill Evans on piano, Eddie Gomez on the bass, the late great Jack DeJohnette on the drums. For music of Miles Davis, Nardis. And recorded on yesterday's date, back in 1987. Chet Baker on the trumpet, Harold Danko at the piano, Hein Vandergane on the bass, John Ingles on the drums, recorded live June 14, 1987 at Hitomi Kinin Koto in Tokyo. We heard music of Jimmy Heath for Miners Only to kick off our Jazz Masters. 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In addition to offering strong two-year associate degrees, Kirkwood transfer programs are a great path to any degree. Students have transferred credits and degrees to colleges and universities in every state in the U.S. Quality and affordability make Kirkwood a wonderful first choice in college education. You may find out more at kirkwood.edu. Kirkwood is the smarter way to start your four-year degree. More Jazz Masters headed your direction after a quick look at the forecast. After a mostly sunny afternoon, tonight partly cloudy skies and a low of 56 degrees. Tomorrow, mostly sunny and a high of 75. Wednesday is our next chance for some precipitation, a chance of showers Wednesday and a high of 78. Thursday, mostly sunny and a high of 75. And Friday, mostly sunny with a high of 77. Nice week all way round. The record high today, in case you were wondering, we hit 99 on this date in 1896. Our normal average high is around 80 degrees.
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blues, news, and all that jazz. 88.3 KCCK, also at 106.9 FM in Iowa City, Coralville, and North Liberty. That's a prestige release, recorded by the great Van Gelder in Hackensack, New Jersey, on this date in 1956 for Prestige Records. Pairing Off, the name of the album from the Phil Woods Septet. Featuring Phil Woods and Gene Quill on alto sax, Kenny Dorham and Donald Byrd on trumpets, Tommy Flanagan on piano, Doug Watkins on the bass, and Philly Joe Jones on the drums for the Stanley Stomper. I'm Hollis Monroe. Thanks for joining us for our Jazz Masters. What's new this week at the movies, and is it worth seeing? 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

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Jackie Terrison Trio, alive with Nature Boy. 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

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Celebrating the birthday of the late Jackie Byard, born on this date in 1922. With us till 1999, he was arguably the most versatile pianist in jazz, though he also played trombone and was an excellent tenor man as well. Heard him there, live at Lenny's. This was recorded live back in 1965 at Lenny's on the Turnpike in West Peabody, Mass. And that was Jackie Byard's Ballad Medley. T for Two, Lover, Strolling Along, Cherokee, Shiny Stockings. Jackie Byard at the piano keyboard. Joe Farrell sitting in on sax. George Tucker on the bass. Alan Dawson on drums. And just before that, recorded on this date in 1955. Verve reissue of the John Williams Trio, their self-titled album. From it, Someday My Prince Will Come. John Williams at the piano, not that John Williams. Joined there by Jack Eady on the drums, Bill Anthony on the bass. And that does it for our Jazz Masters today. I'm Hollis Monroe. Thank you so much for hanging out with me. Coming up this hour, we have music of Horace Silver celebrating an anniversary. We have brand new music for New Music Monday, the Helen Sung Big Band with their new release, Oracles. And we're going to kick it off with another birthday celebration. This is a birthday celebration a day late of another great musician that we lost far too early. Yesterday was the birthday of Kenny Drew Jr. Kenny Drew Jr., born June 14th, 1958, only with us till 2014. He was known for his hard-swinging, bluesy sound, that large, two-handed Rudy chords, contrasting with fast runs. He was a marvelous pianist, the son of jazz pianist Kenny Drew, but he didn't know his dad. He did not credit his father as an influence whatsoever. He initially studied classical music with his aunt and grandmother. In his teens, he became interested in jazz and pop, but initially worked in funk bands. Later on, he went to play jazz piano, and in 1990 won the Great American Jazz Piano Competition in Jacksonville, Florida. Never looked back. He attended the Ionic College in New Rochelle, New York. There, he became pianist for the Ionic College Singers. Then he went on to tour Goodwill, did a Goodwill tour. He was living in Florida. He cited, by the way, not his dad, but Thelonious Monk as his great influence. Here he is with a quartet that he's built up. Kenny Drew Jr. at the piano, but he kicked one of them off for this and just went with a piano and bass arrangement. The two bassists, you got two of the Moffitts. Yeah, you don't hear two Moffitts together very often. Charnette Moffett on the bass, Cordero Moffett on the drums, with Kenny Drew Jr. at the piano with music of his inspiration, Monk. Remembering Kenny Drew Jr. with San Francisco Holiday, Worry Later.

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Way down Mexicali way, senoritas falling for him, with the hope that he will stay. By the time that they love him,

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Senorita's falling for him with the hope that he will stay. By the time that they love him,

0: 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Helensung Big Band, Oracles, their new release. And that was a new piece called Wayne's World for Wayne Shorter. Featuring, well, that was John Ellis, featured there on reeds. And of course, Helensung herself featured on piano. Began that set with one from Kenny Drew Jr., as we remember his birthday. His birthday just passed yesterday. Kenny Drew Jr., son of pianist Kenny Drew, born June 14th, 1958, only with us till 2014, left us at the age of 56. From his album, A Look Inside, we heard music by his idol, Thelonious Monk, San Francisco Holiday, Worry Later, Kenny Drew Jr. at the piano, Charnette Moffett on the bass, Cordero Moffett on the drums, and in the middle, recorded on this date by the great Vandell Gelder in 1958. For Blue Note Records, the Horace Silver Quintet, Donald Byrd on trumpet, Hank Mobley on tenor, Horace at the piano, Doug Watkins on bass, Hey Lewis Hayes on the drums, joined by Bill Henderson on the vocal for a vocal version of Senior Blues. Today's edition of Soundbeat coming up in a moment, after a quick look at our updated forecast. It'll be mostly sunny for the rest of this afternoon. We'll see a high of around 75 degrees. Tonight, partly cloudy and a low of 56. Tomorrow, mostly sunny with a high of 75 degrees. By Wednesday, a chance of showers and a high of 78. Thursday, mostly sunny and 75. And Friday, mostly sunny skies and a high of 77 degrees. Currently, mostly cloudy skies, 75 degrees outside our studios here on the Kirkwood Community College campus.
1: You're listening to George Stern from 1926, and you're on the Soundbeat. Ah, the Roaring Twenties. Americans, enchanted with the burgeoning economy and sudden influx of new consumer goods, embraced more carefree lifestyles. On the dance floor, this seemed to translate to more energetic dances. Now, the 20s will perhaps always be associated with the Charleston, but can you name another from the period? The black bottom dance was reflective of characteristics of African dance and first featured in the Harlem stage play Dinah in 1924. But when it was featured in the Scandals of 1926, the dance became a national, then global, craze.

0: 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I'm Brett Barry.
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blues, news, and all that jazz. 88.3 KCCK, also at 106.9 FM in Iowa City, Coralville, and North Liberty, celebrating the birthday of Errol Lewis Garner. Lewis Garner, born on this date, Errol Garner the Great, born on this date in 1921, with us in 1977, known for his swing playing and ballads. His instrumental ballad, Misty, his best-known composition, has become a jazz standard. Heard him there from Ready, Take One. It was our featured album for October of 2016. Errol Garner at the piano keyboard, Jimmy Smith on drums, Ernest McCarty Jr. on the bass, Jose Mangual on congas for Caravan.

All that jazz from Kirkwood Community College, Jazz 88.3 KCCK, the Paul Silberglight Trio. Paul Silberglight on guitar, Clay Schaub on the bass, Devin Drobka on the drums, from their new album, The Stillness of July. That's Bongo Beep, little Charlie Parker for you. Kicked it off with a little Monk. You Get What You Give, the album from Mark Walker and Company. And from that, we heard Baya, Mark Walker on the drums. Also, he's backed up by a whole lot of great folks, including the great Diego Urcola. That was on the clarinet, Paquito de Rivera on clarinet. And in the middle, another great group, Dinah Crawl, backed up by Ray Brown and Stanley Turrentine from Only Trust Your Heart, Is You Is or Is You Ain't My Baby. 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That'll do it for me today. Mr. Ron Atkins is up next. He's got some good stuff in the next hour, including brand new for New Music Monday, Lakeisha Benjamin's new hard-hitting album, We Dream, Gabriel Espinosa with our featured album, The Brazil Project, Emmett Cohen's new Universal Truth, and for Funk at Five, it's a Funk at Five debut for New Music Monday as we present the groove tunes of Isaiah Stone. That's coming up next here on Jazz 88.3 KCCK.

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Joe Magnarelli from Decidedly So, his January release with Steve Davis on the trombone, Jeremy Manassia on the piano, Clovis Nicholas on bass, and Rodney Green on the drums. That was Good Health, one of his originals. Joe Magnarelli on trumpet for Cellar Records. And from the legendary Erto Morera, recording with Ricardo Basilar and Flora Purim for their new album. It's called Maracaños, just out on Jasmine Music. And from this one, we heard one called Submersivos, an Erto Morera and Ricardo Basilar original. We'll join Iowa's Jazz Station and Orchestra Iowa for the final midweek Opus Jazz Oasis of the season with guitarist Luke Sanders and Tri Oblique. That's coming up Wednesday. Luke is a member of the UNI Music Faculty and has performed at First Friday, the Iowa City Jazz Festival, Noche, and all around the Midwest. That's coming up Wednesday at 7 p.m. at the Opus Concert Cafe. Tickets at artsiowa.com. Well, good afternoon. Ron Adkins with you for Afternoon Jazz. Happy New Music Monday, the day we debut a bunch of great new albums, including two that we're going to play in this set. We got a little bit from Tumbao Bravo with Paul Vornhagen coming up in just a bit. We're going to start, though, with Lakeisha Benjamin. She's got an exciting new album called We Dream. If you heard her at the Iowa City Jazz Festival, you know what we're talking about. And from this one, brand new song is called Dream Breaker. And this one featuring Sean Jones, Chris Potter, and Jeff Tane Watts on Jazz 88.3 KCCK.

Your Jazz Oasis in High Definition, Iowa's Jazz Station, 88.3 KCCK, Gabriel Espinoza. Our featured album for this month of June is called The Brazilian Project, with arrangements by Rafael Roca and Bruno Santos for Origin Records, kind of the dream project of Gabriel Espinoza, getting to work with an all-Brazilian big band on this one. And we heard Clavier Latino, Gabriel Espinoza original. And from Catherine Russell, recorded live at Jazz Lincoln Center, she is in great form for Never Too Old to Swing. Catherine Russell working with Domo Branch, John Eric Kelso, a host of others, including Ben Patterson on piano and Russell Hall on the bass. And brand new, as part of New Music Monday, Lakeisha Benjamin from her brand new album We Dream, debuting today on New Music Monday at KCCK. From Artworks Records, Lakeisha Benjamin produced this one and played saxophone, wrote most of the pieces on here as well, at least co-wrote most of the pieces on here. And from it, Dream Breaker, featuring Sean Jones on trumpet, Chris Potter on tenor sax, Oscar Perez on piano, Elias Bailey on bass, and Jeff Tane Watts on the drums. Once again, for Dream Breaker from Lakeisha Benjamin's We Dream, the brand new one. We'll invest in KCCK's jazz education and radio programs by donating your car to Iowa's Jazz Station. 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We're going to see a high of about 75 degrees. Partly cloudy skies with a low of 56 tonight. Mostly sunny skies again tomorrow and a high of 75. Currently at KCCK, we are standing at our projected high of 75 degrees as afternoon jazz continues. Music on the way from another brand new one, as promised, Tumbao Bravo, featuring Paul Vornhagen. The album is called Joy of the Mambo, brand new today as part of New Music Monday. And from this one, here's a Paul Vornhagen original. It's called Hey Pops on Jazz 88.3 KCCK.

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Saul Lubaroff Quartet, you get to hear the Saul Lubaroff Funk Outfit playing on the main stage of the Iowa City Jazz Festival coming up on July 5th at 1 o'clock in the afternoon. This one was recorded live at the Opus Concert Cafe for a First Friday Jazz. Saul Lubaroff and his quartet, Saul on the alto sax, Andy Parrott on guitar, Danny Olin on bass, and Matt Berneman on the drums from 2018. Nice version of Sonny Rollins' Tenor Madness. Before that, from Tumbao Bravo with Paul Vornhagen on the saxophone. He wrote a lot of the pieces on here, some great standards as well. And from it, we heard Hey Pops, Paul Vornhagen on saxophone with Armando Vega doing the congas. Well, each evening, Iowa's Jazz Station presents a new release in its entirety, so you can appreciate the whole work. The Midnight CD for today, tonight, is Conversation by the Jan Harbeck Quartet. Listen live at midnight tonight, and you get to hear this CD cover to cover, right here on Jazz 88.3 KCCK. Great stuff coming up in our next set, including Judith Owen's new one from her album Suit Yourself. We've got some Emmett Cohen, one we debuted last week. It's called Universal Truth, and from this one, here's Gingerbread Boy on Jazz 88.3 KCCK.

All that jazz from Kirkwood Community College. We are Jazz 88.3 KCCK. Bill Evans and his trio, recorded live at the Montreux Jazz Festival on this date in 1968, won the Grammy for Best Jazz Instrumental Album in 1968 on Verve Records, and we heard Mother of Earl and Earl Zindar's original, featuring Eddie Gomez on bass and Jack DeJohnette on the drums. Bill Evans, of course, on piano in Montreux. Judith Owen before that from Suit Yourself, her most recent one from Twanky Records. And from this one, That's Why I Love My Baby. And starting off that set, Emmett Cohen has a brand new one out. It's called Universal Truth. And from it, doing a really nice cover of Gingerbread Boy. Emmett Cohen on piano. Yasushi Nakamura on the bass with George Coleman on tenor saxophone and help from Joe Farnsworth on the drums. Well, visit kcck.org whenever you're online. 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Mark Egan is on the way from his album Freedom Town. We're going to start, though, with Bill Ware and the Club Bird All-Stars from his November release called Martian Sunset. Bill Ware on the vibes for Don't Take Me Wrong on Jazz 88.3 KCCK.

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Going back 25 years for this one, the album Freedom Town from bassist Mark Egan. And we heard Jack Hall featuring Clifford Carter, Danny Gottlieb, Lou Soloff. And let's see, David Charles making an appearance on this one as well for Freedom Town, the name of the album. And Jack Hall, the name of the tune. Bill Ware before that. And the Club Bird All-Stars from Martian Sunset featuring Reza Bazzi on the guitar. And from this one, we heard Don't Take Me Wrong, a Bill Ware composition and arrangement for Sunnyside Records. Good afternoon. Ron Adkins with you for Afternoon Jazz. I really hope you're having a good day because the weather is lovely out there today. We'll check and see how long it's going to stay lovely. Looks like we might have a little bit of a chance of showers in a couple of days, but until then, soak up the solars. It's going to be a great week. We're going to celebrate a little bit with some brand new music from Alton Senkelar. His new album is called Natural Rhythm, brand new today as part of New Music Monday. And from this one, here's a J.J. Johnson original, In Walked Horace, on Jazz 88.3 KCCK.

0: 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Iowa's Jazz Station, 88.3 KCCK, a pared down Dave Brubeck Quartet down to a trio. Dave Brubeck, Joe Morello, and Eugene Wright recorded live in Vienna from 1967. And that was our featured album for April of 2022 because it was a gift, kind of, from the Dave Brubeck estate. They're starting to release some of their archived material, including this beautiful recording. And we heard La Paloma Azul, a traditional Spanish tune with an arrangement by Dave Brubeck. No one knew where Paul Desmond was, so they went on stage without him. Stacey Kent, before that, A Time for Love, the name of her new album, and one simply called As, from Naive Records, and from Alton Sinkelar on the trombone, Alex Norris on trumpet, Sherelle Cassidy on alto, Michael Dees on Barry, Alex Acuna on percussion, Gary Kirkazo on the drums, Boris Kozlov on bass, and Art Hirahara on piano. An absolutely all-star lineup for Alton Sinkelar's brand new one. It's called Natural Rhythm. This one, brand new today, is part of New Music Monday. And from it, we heard J.J. Johnson's In Walked Horace from Positone Records. 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Mostly sunny skies. We're going to see a high of about 75. In fact, we've hit that already. Partly cloudy skies with a low of 56 tonight. Mostly sunny skies again tomorrow with a high of 75. As I mentioned, current temp, 75 degrees. As afternoon jazz continues with music from Phil Woods and his septet, featuring Kenny Dorham and Philly Joe Jones from the album Pairing Off. That's coming up in just a moment on Jazz 88.3.
1: KCCK's Blue Note Society recognizes those donors whose generous investment each year contribute in a large way to the success of our shows and jazz education programs. 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

0: with blues, news, and all that jazz. 88.3 KCCK, also at 106.9 FM in Iowa City, Coralville, and North Liberty. The Phil Woods Septet from the album Pairing Off, recorded on this date in 1956. Now, dig this band. Philly Joe Jones on the drums, Doug Watkins on bass, Tommy Flanagan on piano, Donald Byrd on trumpets, and, let's see, Gene Quill and on the alto sax, and Kenny Dorham also sitting in on the trumpet. And from this one, we heard Kool-Aid from Prestige Records from 1956 and the album Pairing Off, the Phil Woods Septet. That'd be a cool band to sit in on in the recording studio. Just sit in the corner and watch them work. Good afternoon. Ron Adkins with you for Afternoon Jazz. Clean up your act with George Dorman coming up in just a bit. I've got music on the way from Arturo Sandoval and his new album. Also, something new from Eliane Elias from Au Vivo. And Helen Sung Big Band is waiting in the wings as well. Brand new today as part of New Music Monday. That's all coming up in a moment on Jazz 88.3.
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2: A group of big cities and small towns in Utah is working to bring more renewable energy to the electric grid. I'm George Dorman with Clean Up Your Act. The effort could be a model for other U.S. cities to take climate action, even as the federal government pulls back on clean power. President Trump has targeted renewable energy, pushing policies that halt new solar and wind development. But the coalition called Utah Renewable Communities has a goal of generating enough clean power to offset the electricity used in nearly 300,000 homes and businesses. To do this, the communities plan to build new energy projects like solar and wind. The projects are to be funded by a small monthly fee on customers' bills, and a regional utility will deliver the power to the grid. Emily Quinton is Sustainability Director for Summit County, one of the coalition's 19 members.
3: It shows us that at the local level, you can continue to move on climate strategies kind of regardless of the federal winds.
2: The group plans to begin adding new power to the grid by 2030. I'm George Dorman on 88.3 KCCK.

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that jazz from Kirkwood Community College. We are Jazz 88.3 KCCK. Music from Helen Sung and her big band, brand new today as part of New Music Monday. The album is called Oracles from Sunnyside Records, one of her originals called A Little Bird Watchin', song dedicated to Jimmy Heath, featuring Tatum Greenblatt on lead trumpet, James Burton III on lead trombone, Dave Pietro on lead alto saxophone, also featuring Nicole Glover on tenor, John Ellis, first chair tenor, and of course Helen Sung on piano with more great jazz heavyweights on this one. Helen Sung Big Band, the album Oracles and A Little Bird Watchin'. Before that, Eliane Elias from Ao Vivo. And from this one we heard O Samba Mesmo, which translated as I Really Samba, a Jorge Almeida original. Eliane Elias on piano and vocals. And from Arturo Sandoval, from his album Sangu. And from this one we heard Azulito, Arturo Sandoval on the trumpet. Well, it's easy to make your radio a two-way communicator with KCCK. 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Jazz 883 KCCK on Facebook or Instagram for tidbits on your favorite musicians, videos of in-studio guests, and jazz news. We're here anytime you have a question about something you heard, to make a song request, or just to say hi. Ron Adkins with you for Afternoon Jazz. Kate Wyatt Trio coming up from her album Murmurations. We're going to start this next set with music from Nat Reeves on the upright bass. Working with some more work from Jeff Tane Watts, but hanging out with Eric Alexander, Eddie Henderson, Steve Davis, and Oren Evans. The album Now in Time. And from this one here is Blue Ridge on Jazz 88.3 KCCK.

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Music from Kate Wyatt Trio and the album Murmurations. This one out in October of last year for Kupfer Records. And from this one, we heard Sunrise, Kate Wyatt, an Adrian Vedati original. He contributed about three different pieces on this album. Otherwise, the rest were written by Kate Wyatt. This one called Sunrise, and he on the bass with Kate Wyatt on piano and Louis Vincent Hamal on the drums. Before that, Nat Reeves and his album Now in Time. Orrin Evans on piano, Jeff Tane Watts on the drums, Eddie Henderson on trumpet, Steve Davis on trombone, Eric Alexander on the tenor sax, and Nat Reeves leading it all on the upright bass. From this one, we heard Blue Ridge, the leadoff track, and the Nat Reeves original from the Side Door record label. Well, let's take a look at the KCCK concert calendar for today, a little bit into the future as well. Tonight, at the Coralville Center for the Performing Arts, great concert. The world-famous Glenn Miller Orchestra starts at 7 o'clock. And then once again, that's at the Coralville Center for the Performing Arts. Tomorrow night, you can catch Kevin Burt and Dan Johnson at 5 o'clock at Checkers in Cedar Rapids. And the University of Iowa Summer Jazz Camp faculty going to have a little jam at Tavern Blue in Coralville. That starts at 7 o'clock. KCCK's concert calendar lists jazz and blues events in Iowa, as well as major Midwest cities. 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Ron Adkins with you for Afternoon Jazz. We've got music on the way, some brand new music today as part of New Music Monday from Mark Winkler. He has a new album out called Love Comes First. We're going to start, though, with Fahir Atakoglu from his album Istanbul in Blue. Here's one called Gypsy and Me on Jazz 88.3 KCCK.

Your Jazz Oasis in high definition, Iowa's Jazz Station 88.3 KCCK. Music from Bela Fleck and the Flecktones, from one of my favorites, The Flight of the Cosmic Hippo, from 1991. And we heard the Bela Fleck original, Jekyll and Hyde and Ted and Alice. If you're old enough, you get the reference. And this one featuring Howard Levy on harmonica. And he is a featured performer. In fact, he's a main stage performer at the Iowa City Jazz Festival on July 4th. If you like what you heard, come take a listen. Howard Levy on harmonica with Bela Fleck and the Flecktones from Flight of the Cosmic Hippo. Mark Winkler before that, his brand new one. Brand new is part of New Music Monday today. Love Comes First. And from this one, we heard Fame Adjacent. This one featuring some great artists on here. Larry Koontz, Grant Geisman, and Mark Ferber, just to name a few. And from Fahir Atakoglu, his album Istanbul in Blue, with Bob Franceschini on the tenor sax, Horacio El Negro Hernandez on the drums, Mike Stern doing some guitar work on this album as well. And we heard one called Gypsy in Me from Fahir Atakoglu and Istanbul in Blue. Well, if you have a beginning band student in the family, KCCK's Middle School Jazz Band Camp is a great way to improve skills and stay excited about music over the summer. Held July 13th through the 17th, this week-long immersive experience includes big band, combos, music theory, and improvisation taught by faculty who specialize in teaching beginners. There is still space in our morning session. It's open to students entering grades 6 through 9 with at least 1 year of band or private lessons on any instrument. 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Partly cloudy skies prevail tonight with a low of around 56. Tomorrow, mostly sunny skies and a high of 75. The only chance of showers in the forecast coming up on Wednesday with a high of 78 degrees. And currently at KCCK, we are at 76 degrees as afternoon jazz continues. Got music from the Steve Grismore Trio doing some Ornette Coleman. That's coming up in just a bit. We're going to start, though, with Ben Wolf from his fairly recent one. It's called Anytime After Now, featuring Sullivan Fortner and Joel Ross. From this one, here's a great one. It's called Down with Gravity on Jazz 88.3 KCCK.

0: with blues, news, and all that jazz. 88.3 KCCK, also at 106.9 FM in Iowa City, Coralville, and North Liberty. Steve Grismore Trio doing the music of Ornette Coleman. They play at the Iowa City Jazz Festival as well, coming up July 4th weekend. And this is from the album Better Times Are Coming, doing the music of Ornette Coleman and The Good Life. Danny Olin on bass, Fabio Agustinus on drums, and Steve Grismore on guitar. Before that, music from Ben Wolf on bass, Joel Ross on the vibes, Sullivan Fortner on the piano, Chris Lewis on tenor sax, and Aaron Kimmel on the drums. Down with Gravity, the name of the song, from Anytime After Now, from Ben Wolf. Good afternoon, Ron Adkins with you for Afternoon Jazz. Health and a Heartbeat coming up in just a couple of moments. I've got music on the way from David Bassey and a little bit of Chick Corea. And we're going to start with Chris Potter on the tenor saxophone from his new album called Alive with Ghosts Today. That's all coming up in just a couple of moments on Jazz 88.3. Super Blue, the collaboration of singer Kurt Elling and guitarist Charlie Hunter, headline the 2022 Iowa City Jazz Festival, bringing their unique sound to the enthusiastic crowd. Revisit that performance on our Wednesday night special. That's coming up at 6 o'clock this Wednesday on Jazz 88.3 KCCK.
1: Here's today's edition of Health in a Heartbeat. Eating your fruits and vegetables is one of the easiest ways to care for your health. But new research suggests we might need to pay a little more attention to how these nutritional staples are grown. Scientists from the University of Southern California presented research at the annual meeting of the American Association for Cancer Research that showed young adults who eat healthier than the general population might be at a higher risk of developing non-smoking lung cancer. Before you triumphantly purge your fridge of leafy greens, keep listening. Researchers believe the link is due to the pesticides that commercially grown vegetables are treated with, a theory supported by the high rates of cancer that occur among agricultural employees who are frequently exposed to pesticides. The team found that young women who did not smoke were diagnosed with lung cancer more often than men in the same group. Women also consume more fruits and vegetables, eating about one extra serving of leafy greens and legumes a day than the average adult in America. The rates of smoking across the country have declined since the 60s. Non-smokers under the age of 50, often women, are increasingly diagnosed with lung cancer. The subtype of this non-smoking lung cancer is biologically different from the kind of lung cancer you get from smoking. Moving forward, researchers plan to measure pesticide levels in participant urine to get a better idea of which ones are associated with lung cancer. And though it's still a good idea to eat your vegetables, organic options might be worth exploring until we know more. Health in a Heartbeat is produced by University of Florida Health, committed to advancing excellence in patient care, research, and education, and by WUFTFM. Our medical advisors include University of Florida College of Medicine faculty members who provide the latest information in health research and patient care. 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

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I'd like to order something fried.

All that jazz from Kirkwood Community College. We are Jazz 88.3 KCCK. From Now He Sings, Now He Sobs, the classic album from Chick Corea. Miroslav Vitos on bass, Roy Haynes on drums, and Chick Corea on piano. A nice spare trio on this one, doing some Thelonious Monk. Panonica from Blue Note Records, recorded in March of 1968. And from The War Within, David Bassey on the drums with Stuart Elster on piano and Luther Hughes on the acoustic bass. He is leading on the drums and singing as well for Something Fried, a Mike Melvoin original from Big Head Productions. David Bassey and The War Within. And starting off that set, Chris Potter on saxophone, Bill Frizzell on guitar, Bernice Travis on bass, Nate Smith on the drums, little help from Ronnie Moore on the clarinet, and Sarah Caswell on the violin, doing a Chris Potter original, This Earth Would Have No Charms for Me, from Alive with Ghosts Today, from Edition Records, out in April of this year. KCCK Jazz 2 is an uninterrupted playlist of the top jazz cuts of all time, but without any special programs or interruptions. 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Afternoon Jazz continues. Funk at 5 coming up in just a little bit after 5 o'clock. I've got some brand new stuff from Isaiah Stone. And we're debuting that today as part of New Music Monday as well. Artemis is on the way from their album In Real Time. We're going to start, though, with music from the Jeff Hamilton Organ Trio featuring Akiko Segura and Steve Kovalchuk. Jeff Hamilton leading the band on one called Tiger on Jazz 88.3 KCCK.

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With additional service to Johnson County on translator K295 AC, Iowa City. Artemis, the headliner for the Iowa City Jazz Festival, coming up July 4th. They'll be on stage at 8 o'clock on July 4th. And this is from their album In Real Time. Came out in about 2023. Featuring on this one from Lights Away From Home, the name of the song. From Blue Note Records, Renee Rosnes on piano, Ingrid Jensen on trumpet, Nicole Glover on tenor sax, Alexa Tarantino on soprano sax, Noriko Ueda on bass, and Allison Miller on the drums. Once again, Artemis in Real Time and Lights Away From Home. And from Jeff Hamilton's Organ Trio, featuring Steve Kowalczyk on guitar and Akiko Tsuruga on the Hammond B3 with Jeff Hamilton on the drums. Steve Kowalczyk has since left the band, but left behind some great music, including one called Tiger, an Akiko Tsuruga original from Coast to Coast and the Jeff Hamilton Organ Trio. Well, good afternoon. Ron Adkins with you for Afternoon Jazz. Got some great stuff coming up in our next hour, including Dave Douglas and the Ted Rosenthal Trio, Jason Cheros as well. Coming up in just a bit. But first, it's a little bit after 5 o'clock, and that means it is time for Funk at 5, your daily dose of Get Down. And today, kind of in the spirit of New Music Monday, I found some great stuff that I want to debut today as part of New Music Monday. It's a guy named Isaiah Stone. He is an amazing guitar player and a great kind of power soul artist in the vein of like Lenny Kravitz. Hope you enjoy. Let's check him out. Here is No One Cares. Isaiah Stone, Jazz 88.3, KCCK, and Funk at 5.

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Wrapping up Funk at 5 with Soul Exchange. A single from Isaiah Stone. This one from Infinity and Recordings. Before that, we heard Leavin'. Brook Boy Blues before that, Get Down. And we started everything off with No One Cares. As I mentioned, he definitely has listened to some Lenny Kravitz in his career. And came across this gentleman and decided we should give him a test run on Funk at 5. And I hope you enjoyed it as part of New Music Monday today. Isaiah Stone. And thus ends Funk at 5 for this Monday afternoon. But fear not, we're going to do it all over again on Tuesday afternoon, a little bit after 5 o'clock. So stay tuned for that. KCCK is part of the community outreach of Kirkwood Community College. 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And as always, thank you for remembering Iowa's Jazz Station. 88.3 weather for tonight. Partly cloudy skies. We're going to see a low of around 56. Kind of a carbon copy of today is the forecast for tomorrow. Mostly sunny skies and a high of 75 degrees. And Wednesday, the only chance in the forecast of a chance of showers. And a high of about 78 degrees. Currently at KCCK, we are standing at 75 degrees as afternoon jazz continues. Music from Jason Charos on the trumpet from his album Opening Statement. 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And from this one, here is George's Place on Jazz 88.3 KCCK.

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Ron Carter from the Milestone Records Collection, Standard Bearers, featuring a ton of great people, Kenny Barron, Jack DeJohnette, Philly Joe Jones, and the list goes on and on. Ron Carter produced this one, Olio, nice arrangement of that one, recorded in August of 1972. And from Jason Charos and his album Opening Statement, Jason Charos on trumpet, featuring Kendrick McAllister on tenor saxophone, David Mason on the alto, Brian Lynch on trumpet, and Carlo DeRosa doing the bass, along with Connor Rower on the piano. Opening Statement, the name of the album, and from this one we heard George's Place. 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Ron Adkins with you for Afternoon Jazz. Marlena Shaw, anniversary recording from her coming up in just a bit. We're going to start, though, with music from Dave Douglas and his album Transcend. Dave Douglas on the trumpet for one of his originals. Here's Argle Bargle on Jazz 88.3 KCCK.

that jazz from Kirkwood Community College. We are Jazz 88.3 KCCK. Music from Mary Louise Knutson. She will be performing at 2 o'clock on July 4th at the Iowa City Jazz Festival. This is from her 2011 album called In the Bubble. And we heard Can You Hear Me Now? Mary Louise Knutson on piano, Gordon Johnson on bass, and Phil Hay on the drums. Marlena Shaw, an anniversary recording from her, recorded on this date in 2004. And from this one, Hope in a Hopeless World, from 441 Records. And Dave Douglas and his album Transcend, working with Tomiko Reed, Ian Chang, James Brandon Lewis, and Rafik Bhatia for this album. And from it, we heard Argle Bargle, one of his originals. This one from Greenleaf Records. Well, if you need a quick and accurate weather update, KCCK's HD3 channel broadcasts NOAA Weather Radio with updated forecasts and weather watches and warnings 24/7. 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Ron Adkins with you for just a few more minutes of Afternoon Jazz, the encore edition of Craig Kesler and Jazz Corner of the World coming up at 6 o'clock. Taking me out today, the Ted Rosenthal Trio with special guest Ken Poplawski, featuring Ted Rosenthal on piano and, of course, Ken Poplawski on clarinet for Hot Sauce, a Ted Rosenthal original. 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

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Welcome, everyone, to this week's edition of the Jazz Corner of the World. My name's Craig Kessler, and today we're going to be looking at Joseph Zawinul, which we've done many times in the past, normally associated with the group Weather Report, as one of the co-founders of that group, and they operated between 1970 to 1986, and also his work with with Miles Davis, and his work before that with Cannonball Adderley. He was Adderley's keyboard player for a number of years. But today we're going to be looking at his later material, something that kind of gets glossed over by most folks, I think, at this point. We're calling this his post-Weather Report recordings, and we're going to hear from a number of records from a number of different record labels. Records like My People, Faces and Places, Dialects, Stories of the Danube, several other things, some live recordings, and we're going to start with a record called Brown Street, which is a piece that Weather Report recorded, of course, written by Joe Zawinul. By the way, virtually everything we hear today is written by Joe Zawinul or co-written by one of his bandmates. We'll tell you about those as we go. But, we're going to be looking at his post-Weather Report albums, and we've got most of them here for you. And I want to go ahead and get started. We've got a lot of ground to cover with, we mentioned Brown Street, which was on the Weather Report 830 Columbia record. And this, of course, is a totally different version. We'll hear a few tunes throughout today's show that were originally recorded by Weather Report, but of course these versions are entirely different. We're going to go to a live venue right now, and the venue is called Joe Zawinul's Birdland, Vienna. And, of course, Vienna is his birthplace and his death place, by the way. These are things that were recorded in October of 2005 with some of his old friends, Alex Acuna, Nathaniel Townsley, Victor Bailey on bass, and the WDR Big Band. And this record appears on the Intuition record label. Again, it's called the Joe Zawinul Big Band, Brown Street. And we're going to hear the title track right now, starting things off. Welcome once again to the Jazz Corner of the World. Music of Joe Zawinul late in his career, post-Weather Report, and we're

All right, a Columbia record called Dialects, with hyphens in between the syllables. Dialects, Columbia 40081 from 1986. Joe Zawinul and Friends. And we heard a piece called 6 a.m. Walking on the Nile. And this record is purported to include selections written by Joe Zawinul that are his impressions of the many people and places that he has visited, moods, laughter, dances, all sorts of things, which is something that Zawinul did frequently. He was always interested in, well, not only his birthplace, but just what people experienced in different parts of the world. So, Dialects, that Columbia record, and right before that we heard from the Columbia record, Heads Up Intuition, called Brown Street, which was a tune that he originally wrote for Weather Report, and they performed on the 830 Columbia record for Weather Report. This was with Alex Acuna, Nathaniel Townsley, Victor Bailey, and Friends, along with the WDR Big Band. And it was recorded in Vienna in October of 2005 at Joe's own club called Joe Zawinul's Birdland in Vienna. All right, and we heard, as I said, the title track, Brown Street. Okay, and let's tell you that this is the Jazz Corner of the World. My name is Craig Kessler, and you're tuned to your Jazz Oasis in high definition. 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All right, up next, a record called Absolute Ensemble. And basically, that's what they're calling this group. It's a project that features Joe Zawinul and his mates. And this came out, a couple of different ways. I think it was originally on Intuition, and then it came out on Sunnyside Records. And we're going to hear a piece called The Great Empire. I

All right, a piece called The Sultan. I mistakenly told you that we were going to hear Great Empire. Sultan from the Absolute Zavenul record on Sunnyside. Came out originally in 2009 on Intuition. The project entitled Absolute Ensemble, which basically was a project that began in 2004. And this record, I think, was originally recorded in 2005. Sultan. Absolute Ensemble with Joe Zawinul. Okay, and right before that, we heard from, let's see. That would be it. Okay. All right. This is the Jazz Corner of the World, and my name is Craig Kessler. 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KCCK, also at 106.9 FM in Iowa City, Coralville, and North Liberty. Okay, continuing on. Here is another Zawinul record called Faces and Places. And let's see here. Actually, we're going to hear one now from the Zawinul Syndicate, another one of his groups of the day. This is a record called Lost Tribes. It also was on Columbia Records. And we are going to hear the piece entitled Night Clock. Here it is.

All right, the Zawinul Syndicate, and the name of this record, Lost Tribes, and it also is on Columbia Records. This is from 1992. We heard a piece called Night Clock, of course, written by Joe Zawinul. As I said, most of the things we hear today will have been written by Joseph Zawinul. On this particular piece, the drummer was Mike Baker. Acoustic guitarist Randy Burnson, hand drums played by Bobby Thomas Jr., bass Gerald Veasley, and keyboards and vocoder done by Joe Zawinul. As you can tell, Zawinul likes to have these interesting sound segments that open up most of the pieces that he plays. If you'll recall the Weather Report record called Black Market, there are several pieces on that particular record that start off with native ambient sounds. They're Black Market itself, the title track, started out with kind of sounds from a outdoor bazaar, people buying and selling, and he loves to do that. And so a lot of these pieces will have some sort of introduction like that, and or include extraneous sounds throughout the piece. Okay, let's tell you that, let's go ahead and tell you that this is the Jazz Corner of the World, and my name is Craig Kessler, and you're tuned to Jazz from Kirkwood Community College, Jazz 88.3 KCCK, and let's tell you that KCCK is supported by Summer of the Arts, presenting the Iowa City Jazz Festival Friday, July 3rd through Sunday, July 5th. For 3 days, Iowa City becomes the jazz capital of the world with free performances from Downtown Group of the Year, Downbeat Group of the Year Artemis, as well as KCCK's own Saul Lubaroff and other top Iowa performers like Gabriel Espinoza, Steve Grismore, Ritmo Quinto, and the return of the student stage, presenting top-flight young artists. 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Every month, KCCK calls your attention to a new release that we think is especially noteworthy. The KCCK featured album for June is The Brazilian Project by Gabriel Espinosa, now retired after a long stint as director of jazz studies at Central College in Pella. Mr. Espinosa realizes a dream he's had of having his compositions recorded by a small big band made up entirely of Brazilian musicians. Recorded in Rio de Janeiro with scintillating arrangements by trombonist Rafael Roca and flugelhornist Bruno Santos, the disc stands as a joyful cross-cultural collaboration that honors tradition while speaking in a fresh contemporary voice. The Brazilian Project by Gabriel Espinosa on Origin Records is KCCK's featured album for the month of June. All right, and let's go ahead and hear an interesting record. It's not so much of a jazz record, although there are lots of reminiscences and quotes from previous jazz material that Joe Zawinul has been involved with over the years. The record is called Stories of the Danube, and essentially it's a classical record with jazz trappings throughout. It's on the classical label called Philips, that wasn't always exclusively jazz, but frequently is. It features some of his friends, a number of instrumentalists like Amit Chatterjee on guitar, Burhan Okal on vocals and percussion, Arto Tunç Boyacıoğlu
excuse me if I've mispronounced any of these names. Also doing percussion and vocals, Walter Grassman on drums, and throughout the Czech State Philharmonic Orchestra from Brno is featured throughout. And Joe Zawinul, of course, keyboards and vocals. And we're going to start with a piece. Well, it's called Intro, and it goes into a piece called Gypsy, which is subtitled History of a Free People Without a Home. Intro into Gypsy, Stories of the Danube on Philips Records. Here we go.

All right, Introduction and Gypsy, written by Joe Zawinul. That last bit of melody there was obviously from Joe Zawinul's Miles Davis days, kind of a theme that was pursued in the On the Bitches Brew recording from 1969, the piece called Pharaoh's Dance, as it appeared with Miles Davis. And we also heard a theme common to a number of Joe Zawinul compositions, also in that same piece earlier on. The record is called Stories of the Danube. It's Joe Zawinul and Company with the Czech State Philharmonic Orchestra, and an interesting record to be sure, on the classical label Philips. 50 years of all that jazz. Jazz 88.3, KCCK, Cedar Rapids and Iowa City, with additional service to Johnson County on translator K295 AC, Iowa City. And this is the Jazz Corner of the World. This week we are looking at Joe Zawinul and his post-Weather Report recordings, his final recordings that basically cover his days immediately following the disbanding of Weather Report, which was in 1986. So in 87, his first records appeared under his own name, up to about 2005. He passed away September 11th of 2007, born in Vienna and died in Vienna. Interesting player, interesting mind to be sure, and a very important person in all of music, as a matter of fact, not just jazz. But he went way back and did solo records. He did a couple of records on the Vortex record label and on Atlantic in 1970. He made many, many records with Cannonball Adderley, who all through the 60s into the 70s was extremely